It's Alex Warren. You're on the hits with Hayley. Hope your Thursday is going well. This one's going to help get you through it. It is back on the playlist as requested by you. 2010, it came out. Very first song they ever gave us, and it blew up as well. Got to the top 10. It's Neon Trees, Animal on the hits.

0: Hello, Maddie and PJ back with you this afternoon live from LA. And we wanted to know, inspired by what happened at Disneyland yesterday, when did you spend way too much on an item? You can text through to 4487.
1: Yeah, wait till you hear what happened to PJ. 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
0: We'll see you from 3 on the hits. Take

here on the Hits. You have just over one day left to get yourself into the draw for the Hits boarding call. You get to New York with a loved one, then you cruise for 7 days. It's the best of both worlds. You can explore the Big Apple and have a relaxing cruise at the same time. Win-win. Next chance to get into the draw for that trip is after

0: good Kiwi music. 660 on the hits. Hayley with you. We are getting to that stage of the week where you can really start to feel the weekend coming up ish around the corner. It is going to be a big one for sport this weekend too. All around the country, we've got heaps of rugby happening. Black Ferns taking on the France women. Also All Blacks with the second match of the Bledisloe Cup. And we've got Rugby League World Cup happening. A-League as well. Football season is now here. And we've also got a big, big netball game with Constellation Cup starting. We've got Silver Ferns taking on Australia. So there is something for everyone. It's a crazy busy weekend. Coming up, Celine Dion with her best ballad of all time, coming up very soon on The Hits.
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0: You're on the hits. Maddie and PJ, they are coming in from 3 o'clock today, live from Anaheim in California, and they have got the Dean Machine, where if you listen out for the cue, you call up when you're here, you step inside the Dean Machine, and the last caller standing when the Dean Machine finally stops means you will win a double pass to go see Olivia Dean's sold-out concert this Saturday, which would be incredible. More details, thehits.co.nz/Dean Machine. 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

0: In this update, the Greens say their tax on the super rich and mega corporates will help fund reversing public sector cuts, costing an estimated $2.4 billion over 4 years. The party says it's open to a mongrel mob meth rehab program because the party follows evidence showing community programs work. Labor's ruled out having a Greens or Te Pate Māori MP hold the justice or police portfolios after their MPs met the mongrel mob leader this week. The Aged Care Association says before cutting nurse trainee places, the Tertiary Education Commission should ask them about offering trainees placements. The Commission has told trainers to cut intakes, saying Health NZ is struggling to give nurse trainees places. Christchurch has made the top 10 in a Booking.com list of trending global destinations, alongside Sendai in Japan and Pescara in Italy. That's news. In sport, the All Blacks have made three changes to their run-on side to face the Wallabies in Saturday's return test in Sydney, and eight changes overall to the match day 23. George Bauer starts at loosehead prop, Fabian Holland's back at lock, and Josh Morby's in for the injured Leroy Carter on the left wing. Kiwis coach Stacey Jones isn't worried about rugby snaring homegrown talent interested in wearing black. The All Blacks and Kiwis have been mixing in Sydney ahead of major assignments against Australia, with the 13-man code tackling the Kangaroos in the Rugby League World Cup opener tonight. Jones says it's not so much ushering talent away from rugby union as inspiring the next generation of league players to choose New Zealand, not the islands.
1: The Hats Hawke's Bay weather with Paddy's Irish Bar, $6.50 bubbles and Paddy's Ale all day every day. Cloudy with rain clearing tonight. We've got winds turning southerly, a high of 22, 7 the overnight low. Got a few showers tomorrow, heavy in the morning, 13.
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You're on the hits. 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That'll make you a weirdo.

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1: And I'm holding out for a miracle that Adam hasn't eaten all the chips by the time we get in here tomorrow.
0: Head along to Facebook, let us know where your business is if you would like some Chippy Mite goodies to be dropped off so you can join in on Chippy Mite Sandwich Day. Otherwise, you can join us right here on the Hit Talks Bay tomorrow. We'll be here from 6.

0: here on the hits. General consensus here at work is that we could all do with a bit of a holiday. And in just 8 days' time, we will be going into a long weekend. I mean, that's kind of the next best thing from a holiday, really. Labour weekend. Can you believe it? We are at that stage of the year already. It's the hits.
1: Wake up in the morning feeling like P. Diddy.
2: Hey, what up, girl?
1: Grab my glasses, I'm out the door. I'm gonna hit this city.
2: Let's
1: before
2: go.
1: I leave, brush my teeth with a bottle of Jack. Cause when I leave for the night, I ain't coming back.

0: Coldplay on the hits. Maddie and PJ join me now just to give you a wee teaser on what's the show talking about after 3 o'clock. You guys, last one from California today.
1: Yes, it is our final day coming live from Anaheim, LA. And I tell you what, it was a little bit touch and go this morning because we were lucky enough to go on a chopper to Catalina Island. Maddie was told not to touch something on the chopper.
2: Yeah, it literally said do not touch, and it was very, very hard.
1: So it got us thinking, when was this something you were not supposed to touch, but you did anyway, and what happened? You can text through to 4487.
2: Plus, it is the concert of the year, and it is going down in 2 days' time. We've got tickets to Olivia Dean up for grabs after 4.
0: Okay, also big hit from Weedus, Teenage Dirtbag, one of the best hits I reckon we play, up soon on the hits.
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13: 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Did your boots stop working? 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Love the hits.

0: You're on the hits. Hayley with you. That's my lockdown. I'm going to leave you to Maddie and PJ. They are broadcasting live from Anaheim, California this afternoon. I'll see you back tomorrow, but I'm in for Maddie and PJ because they are flying back home during the show. So I'll see you from 3 tomorrow. Bye.
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11: In this update, the Greens are open to again funding a mob drug rehab scheme. The government scrapped the scheme in 2024, stopping around $3 million proceeds of crime funding. New Zealand First is promising to give Coast Guard $12 million more a year, increasing Crown funding to cover 70% of its budget. Destiny Church's Brian Tarmacki has been charged with inciting racial disharmony to appear in court on Monday. This morning he live-streamed police delivering him a summons at his home. A Dunedin road could be closed for weeks after a sinkhole opened up. Council contractors were called to Glen Park Avenue on Tuesday night, immediately fencing off the area and beginning work. Books written by critically acclaimed Irish novelist Sally Rooney are being pulled from shelves in the UK over her support for banned protest group Palestine Action. That's news. Scott Barrett has been named to start against the Wallabies in Sydney this Saturday despite failing an initial HIA after a head knock in the first test at Eden Park. Three changes have been made to the run-on side, with George Bauer in for Ethan de Groot at loosehead prop, Fabian Holland replacing Josh Lord at lock, and Josh Morby promoted from the bench for the injured Leroy Carter. There are five changes on the bench with plenty of power added. LIV Golf have revealed their decision on whether they wind down operations or revamp their circuit will be made by the end of the month. The LA Dodgers have had the worst possible start, striving to peg back a 2-0 deficit in their Major League Baseball playoff series against Milwaukee. The Brewers hitting the very first pitch of Game 3 for a home run.
12: The Hats Hawke's Bay weather with Paddy's Irish Bar, $6.50 bubbles and Paddy's Ale all day every day. Cloudy with rain clearing tonight. We've got winds turning southerly, a high of 22, 7 the overnight low. Got a few showers tomorrow, heavy in the morning, 13.
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13: A good afternoon and welcome to your Thursday with Maddie and PJ. This is our final afternoon broadcasting live out of LA. Got to say, California has lived up to its sunny reputation today.
14: We have had the cream of the crop.
13: You know what's a nice thing? Because you know when you go away on a holiday and often you come back to New Zealand and it's really cold because everyone goes away in the winter. The best thing is we're all about to go into summer together and it's almost just like a flirty little taste of the warm weather that's to come.
14: Hey, in New Zealand, we've had a sneak peek at it and you're going to bloody love it.
13: Yeah.
14: You're going to love it.
13: Look, once again, you can catch all the action from today on our Instagram and Facebook, the Hits Drive with Maddie and PJ. We have had a lot. Matty nearly did something quite forbidden, which we're going to get to later in the show.
14: Yeah, we might. If I'd done the thing that I very nearly did,
13: we may not be here.
14: We might not have been broadcasting our show this afternoon.
13: And that's not even being dramatic.
14: No.
13: Because we love a bit of GST on this show.
14: Exactly.
13: But look, coming up also, we are giving you another chance to see Olivia Dean live. The only way in is to win tickets, and your next chance coming up after 4 o'clock.
14: We're also playing None of Your Business later on. So if you've got a small business with a unique name where it's not immediately obvious what it is that your business does, start texting it through to 44870.
13: Yeah, we're going to go there coming up in the next hour. But let's get into it for you Thursday afternoon. We have got a bit of AJR coming up, and we want to know when you spent too much money on something. It did not deserve that price tag because I did something really bad, and I'm going to share it with you next. After Alex Warren, this is Fever Dream, Maddie and PJ live out of LA on

0: Ahead with Betty and PJ for your Thursday afternoon, 3:09, and we're live from LA. This is our final show coming out of Anaheim this afternoon, and actually coming up in the next 15 minutes, we're giving you another chance to win tickets to the sold-out Constellation Cup Netball Series, particularly, specifically, Christchurch. So if you can make the game in Christchurch next Wednesday, text through now your interest to 4487. Okay, guys, yes, I am losing my voice.
1: We both.
0: I'm not going to lie. I'm a little bit Vonies this afternoon.
1: I blame the Guardians of the Galaxy ride at Disneyland yesterday because you and I were screaming our heads off.
0: Oh, I'm a little bit vulnerable because, yes, that, and also losing my voice. And also, I just remembered how much money I spent yesterday on something that I thought would be really cheap.
1: I think two things happened simultaneously.
0: Yeah.
1: One, you got overwhelmed and excited by being at Disneyland. Very hard.
0: Doesn't that happen to everyone? You it's get like this fever when you walk through the gates, right?
1: It's a lot. And then two, I feel like you were maybe feeling the mum guilt a little bit for being away. So you thought, you know what I'm going to do? I'm going to buy my children's life.
0: That is exactly what happened. And all of the feelings were amplified. I felt so guilty about being away from my kids. I really wanted them to get something. I was like, how dare I be at Disneyland?
1: Without them.
0: Without them. Yeah. So, of course, I saw this Buzz Lightyear bubble machine. And I was like, oh,

0: Harley loves Buzz Lightyear. It's my 4-year-old, and he loves bubbles.
1: Brilliant.
0: Like, sucker for a bubbles.
1: Absolutely.
0: This was like a bubble machine on steroids. Like,
1: Yes,
0: maybe.
1: but at the end of the day, it was also a bubble machine. Like, it literally all it did was it makes bubbles.
0: Like, you just fill it up.
1: You fill it up with
0: It's like
1: dish liquid and it makes bubbles.
0: and it's got Buzz Lightyear's head on the top.
1: Yeah.
0: So I like didn't even think about it because I was like, oh, well, it's going to be probably what, 10, 20 bucks, maybe add a bit of interest
1: Yeah.
0: on that at Disneyland. So I go up and they say, all right, that'll be $40,
1: Well, they
0: which
1: don't say US dollars, they just say
0: that'll be
1: $40.
0: $40. Thank you. I spent $80 on this tiny piece of plastic.
1: That makes
0: It's
1: bubbles.
0: probably going to break the first time it's used.
1: And you know what's going to happen.
0: Look.
1: Charlie's going to use it once, and then it's going straight into one of your wicker baskets at home, and it's never seeing the light of day ever again.
0: I'm still feeling quite emotional about it, but I think he will love it,
1: The
0: right?
1: worst thing was we then went into another store later on and we saw these amazing toys, like a full-scale Woody from Toy
0: Yeah.
1: Story
0: Well, a
1: replica.
0: full-blown like action figure of Buzz Lightyear that could talk, he could run, he could do all of these
1: And it was
0: things.
1: cheaper than the bubble machine.
0: Because it wasn't directly in the park, it was in a store off the side. So anyway, where we want to go with this afternoon is we want to know, when did you spend way too much on an item? Maybe you were like me and you had another price in your mind and you took it to the counter and then it was a lot more, but it was too late. You couldn't go back.
1: Yeah, or maybe you just got excited by the item and then you bought it and you went, why did I spend that much money on that item?
0: In hindsight, it was a massive rip-off. 0800 the hits or text us 4487. And don't forget, we still haven't given away our caller of the week, $100 Chemist Warehouse voucher. So get in touch on the phones with your rip-off stories. When did you spend way too much money? And we'll come back next after Jason Derulo on the hit.

0: Hey, it's Adam and Megan here on the Hits Hawke's Bay. Tomorrow it is, of course, Chippy Mite Sandwich Day.
1: And I'm holding out for a miracle that Adam hasn't eaten all the chips by the time we get in here tomorrow.
0: Head along to Facebook, let us know where your business is if you would like some Chippy Mite goodies to be dropped off so you can join in on Chippy Mite Sandwich Day. 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

0: Rowe, Good Luck Babe on the hits with Maddie and PJ. It is 20 past three for you Thursday afternoon. We're live from LA, and I've just been sharing with you my regrets. No, no, I don't live my life with regrets.
1: Yeah, you do regret this one.
0: My observation. After yesterday, I saw a bubble machine at Disneyland. I really wanted to get something for my kids, and my son loves Buzz Lightyear. And so I was like, oh, cool. I'll get this little Buzz Lightyear bubble machine. I was thinking it was going to, you know how you get those just literal bubble things from the warehouse for maybe like $5-$10.
1: Yes, I know.
0: Yeah. So I was like, okay, what's it going to be? Maybe 20 max. It ended up being $80, which, look, I'm going to come to peace with. I have to come to peace with. But I wanted to know, when did you spend

0: too much on an item.
1: I just imagine in 10 years' time, when Charlie's like 14 years old, you're still like, you will use the bubble machine.
0: Have you used the bubble machine today? 0800 The Hits to join the show, or you can text us 4487. Kim is joining us first. Hi, Kim. How are you?
2: Hi, I'm good. How are you guys?
0: Yeah, nice. We're hanging in there. when did you spend too much money?
2: Okay, so out on a night out with my partner. I'm not a drinker, but I end up ordering drinks and he asked for a triple shot bourbon and Coca-Cola. All right, cool, yeah. Get that. They're making it. And they say that's $60, thanks. And I'm like, lost for words. I'm like, oh, okay, like, I don't know. Sure, pay it, get back to the table. And I'm like, that was $60. And my partner was like, what? you didn't pay for it. I'm like, that already made it. Like, there's no way I was saying like, oh, no, sorry. Like, I'm too far in, you know, like, I couldn't believe it that this one drink was like the cost of a bottle.
0: It's speedy bourbon and coke.
1: See, Kim, this is the problem with us people pleasers, because yeah, we need to actually be able to say to someone,
0: that's too much money,
1: yeah, and I'm not paying for it.
2: I was like gobsmacked, but you know, what do I know? So here I go happily back.
1: Exactly.
2: And safe we'll to say learn. Our and night we'll was cut learn. Short.
0: Hey, Kimmy, thank you so much for your call. We've got a few texts coming through.
1: Nicole has texted this through to 4487. She said, I saw a bookcase I loved on Marketplace. You can suck it in by the time.
0: I found that canoe that was in the Indonesian tsunami.
1: Allegedly.
0: No, and I paid $150, right. And they said it was well worth over $1,000.
1: Yeah. You have no verification that it had anything to do with that.
0: Yeah.
1: But Nicole said, I knew the bookcase would be popular, so I offered the seller double for it, arranged the husband to help me lift, and borrowed a car for it to fit. I even got a sitter for my baby. I turn up, and it didn't even come up to my hip. I could lift it with one hand.
0: Oh, honestly, you've got to be careful with trick photography. It happened to me with a chair. I got a Facebook.
1: The perception, eh? Yeah.
0: It's a baby chair. All right, Shelley is joining us on 0800 The Hits. Shelley, when did you get ripped off? When did you spend too much money?
3: Well, I don't know if you guys remember a couple of years ago when Houseplant made a huge resurgence back.
0: Everybody was doing
3: trades and stuff on Facebook. Well, I pretty much had all the plants at this stage, and I really wanted what they were like. It was rare. It wasn't allowed in New Zealand yet, and it was called a string of turtles. And anyway, I paid $300 for like a string that had probably 12 leaves on it. And I was so proud of it. And I like loved it to death in like 2 months.
0: Literally.
1: Oh, right.
3: Like, I loved it to death. Like it didn't. Like me back because it died.
0: Did you think it was worth $300? Like, was that the going rate?
3: Yeah, they were going for more at the time. So I was like, bargain, $300. Not a bargain. Stupid. And now they're in the shops for like $30 or $40.
0: Oh,
3: I was like, oh no. But I feel like enough time has passed now that I don't stink, because it's been like maybe 2 or 3 years, so I'm not being like, oh, I paid
0: $300. The pain lingers, doesn't it? It lingers. Hey, Shelley, thank you so much for your call. We're going to send you out something from our Chemist Warehouse shelf, and you have a wonderful rest of your Thursday.
3: You too, and don't feel bad about paying that much for a bubble machine, because I've had kids and I know what they love, and he'll love it.
0: Okay. Thank you, Shelley. They are the words of affirmation I needed this afternoon. Coming up next, we've got your tickets to the sold-out Constellation Cup Netball Series in Christchurch. That cuticle dropping just after Plain White Tees on The Hits.

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0: Afternoon, we're live from LA and it's just gone 3:30 and time for this.
1: The Hits, Attack or Defend.
0: This is very exciting. The Silver Ferns are taking on the Australian Diamonds for the 2026 Constellation Cup. The best rivalry in world netball is back. And the first two tests are kicking off on home soil, starting this weekend in Auckland on Sunday at Spark Arena. That is very exciting. Followed up by game two next Wednesday in Christchurch at Wolfbrook Arena.
2: So we've got four tickets up for grabs. And we've been playing this game all week with varying results. Because here's how it works. You can either choose to defend and split those four tickets with our other caller, or you can attack and steal all four tickets for yourself. If both of you defend, the tickets are split evenly. If one attacks and one defends, the attacker gets all four. And if both of you choose to attack, no one.
0: Yeah, so the question really is, how greedy are you feeling today? And first up joining us, we've got Jody. Jody, you want to defend, is that right?
3: Hey, team, yes. I want to spread the love. Let's defend.
0: Oh,
2: that's beautiful.
0: That is really nice.
2: I do need you to know, Jody.
0: You're taking a risk.
2: You're taking a risk because we assumed when we started this game, I think, that everyone was going to be lovely and split and defend.
0: But that's just not the way of the world, is it?
2: Way of the world. So you have to hope like heck, Jody, that Michelle is feeling generous and kind to the others.
3: Come on,
2: afternoon.
3: Michelle.
0: Okay, good luck, Jody. All right, let's go to Michelle. Michelle, is it a good day for Jody or is it a better day for you?
4: It is a good day for Jody. Michelle is feeling generous and kind.
0: Oh, are you going for the defend?
4: Yes.
2: Beautiful.
0: Yes.
2: Love it, ladies.
0: That is a win all around, which means, Michelle, you get two tickets to the match in Christchurch next Wednesday, and so does Jody. Yay! Should we go back to Jody just quickly? We'll go back, do a check-in with Jody. Jody, all is well in the world. You have won two tickets.
3: Let's go, team!
0: Yes!
2: Let's go!
0: Hey, have an awesome time at the match next Wednesday. It's going to be awesome.
3: Thank you.
0: That is, of course, tickets to the sold-out Constellation Cup Netball Series. Coming up next on the show, if you have a small business, we want to give you a plug so you can start texting it through, the name of your business, to 4487, and we're going to guess what you sell next on the Hits.

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12: 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This is Wrecking Ball on The Hits.

0: on the Heads with Maddie and PJ on the air. Thanks to Kimmer's Warehouse, the real house of fragrance. We're live out of LA, but we still want to promote small business.
1: Because really, it's none of your business.
2: Yeah, this is where you call up. You tell us your small business name. If it's not immediately obvious what you do, we don't want Mike's Tires to call up and go, oh, well, I sell tires.
0: Yeah, or Ginny's Donuts. Like, Ginny, I love you. I think it's great that you're calling, but that's actually not how the game works.
2: But if Ginny's Donuts sells, like...
0: This will be good.
2: Bras.
0: Yeah.
2: I don't know why Ginny's Donuts would sell bras.
0: Is that what you call it? God, you really never have been near them, have you?
2: That was
0: good.
2: That was really good from you.
0: Okay, so get in touch. Oh, I under the hits. Or text us 4487. Tell us what the name of your business is, and we're going to do our best to try and work out what it is that you sell. Amanda, joining us first. Amanda, the name of your business is?
3: Let the Good Times Roll.
0: Oh, Let the Good Times Roll. I like that. Okay. It's upbeat. It's positive.
2: I think I'm thinking. I immediately go to food.
0: I think Vietnamese rolls, like a rice paper roll.
2: Or is there someone that does like lunchtime catering and they make rolls?
0: No, actually, I think we're down on the wrong alley. I know what it is. Amanda is a party planner. Let the Good Times Roll.
2: No.
0: Yes, I think she deals with events. No. And maybe it's an events hire.
2: I think stick with the food.
0: Amanda, are we close on either of our guesses?
3: No.
2: Damn it. Okay.
0: Oh, maybe she works with tires.
2: Yeah.
0: Do you roll?
2: Yeah. Do you sell tires, Amanda? Oh, Jesus. What do you do? Put us out of our misery. What do you do?
3: We're a companion driving service.
2: A companion driving service. That's lovely.
0: Country, are you, Amanda? Give it a bit more of a plug.
3: We people are out for their normal appointments, doctors, supermarket shopping and that kind of thing. But we can also do longer bookings where we'll go shopping with somebody if they want to go Christmas shopping. We can take them away
2: Beautiful. For
3: a road trip, fish and chips. We do it all.
0: Let the Good Times Roll. Amanda, thank you so much for playing None of Your Business this afternoon. We've also got Andy joining us on 0800 The Hits. Top of the afternoon to you, Andy. What's the name of your business?
4: And a very good afternoon to you guys as well. The name of my business is Level Earth.
0: Oh, I like that.
2: You're an earthworks business. Mm. You're like flattening it.
0: More like levelling out
2: the earth.
4: Yeah, you're pretty close. Yeah, well, I mean, we specialise in getting the earth absolutely bang on, but yeah, keep going. See if you can guess.
0: Okay. You dig holes in the earth.
4: Well, we do that as well. We do an awful lot.
0: Okay. No, hang on. You're a landscaper.
2: Yeah, your landscaping business, Andy.
4: Yeah, we are indeed.
2: Brilliant.
0: Yes, we will take
2: we'll
0: that.
2: We'll take that.
0: We will
2: and
0: take that.
2: You know
0: that.
2: What? We needed a win because we have not had a win.
4: Well
2: on
4: done.
2: Money
4: yeah, yeah. We specialise in the installation of artificial turf.
0: Oh, that's amazing, Andy. Hey, we're going to send you out something for playing something from our Chemist Warehouse shelf. So have a wonderful rest of your Thursday.
4: And you two guys as well. Keep doing what you're doing.
0: Oh, thank you, Andy. Hey, still to come on the show, we are 11 minutes away from 4, which means we are one step closer to you winning tickets to Olivia Dean, our Olivia Dean machine, coming up after 4 o'clock. So listen out for that cue to call 0800 The Hits when you hear it. This is Backstreet Boys.

0: It's Noah Kahan on the Hertz with Mehdi and PJ for your Thursday, live from LA.
1: Yeah, and we have had a jam-packed few days, as have the winners of our amazing trip over here, Laura and Nicole. They are at Medieval Times Restaurant at the moment.
0: Looks amazing.
1: Looks incredible. We went to the Aquarium of the Pacific today and we met Ray the Otter. Now, Ray the Otter, when the person at the aquarium was telling us about Ray, there were a few details about Ray that I thought, this sounds familiar. Sounds like someone I know. Ray the Otter eats 20 to 30% of her body weight every day and needs to be fed every 2 hours. And I thought, well, if that is not my co-host, I don't know what is.
0: You were going to do this. Can I just say otters are so bloody cute?
1: They're so cute.
0: And apparently, they've got the same force of a grizzly brown bear.
1: Comparable to their body weight. The bite size is the same as a grizzly bear.
0: Goodness me, can they eat? That's all they do.
1: Yeah. And?
0: Like, what a great occupation.
1: And PJ's chicken tenders from Uber Eats are on the way.
0: Oh, all right. We are 3 minutes away from four, and we know you have been waiting for these because Olivia Dean, her gig is sold out this weekend, and you could be there with our Olivia Dean machine coming up in the next 15. On the Hits.
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5: In this update, the Green Party says New Zealand needs a strong public service that looks after people and it will reverse harmful government cuts. It costs that at $2.4 billion over 4 years, funded by taxing the super rich and mega corporates. The PSA says it's devastated. The four-month-old mega government agency MCIRT is already planning to cut roles, saying it needs to save money. The ministry is proposing shedding 400 jobs, 365 are already vacant. Two Palmerston North farmers in their 60s who neglected more than 100 pigs have been banned from owning them and sentenced to community work. Local government. New Zealand says two-thirds of voters think ratepayers shouldn't foot government-imposed bills. Books by acclaimed Irish novelist Sally Rooney are being pulled from UK bookshelves over her support for protest group Palestine Action, which is banned there. That's news. In sport, All Blacks coach Dave Rennie has stuck with the tried and true for the return test against the Wallabies in Sydney. Only three changes have been made to the run-on side. After needing three selection meetings to pick the lineup that blitzed Australia at Eden Park, coach Dave Rennie says it was a much easier team to name second time around.
6: Just a couple of tight positions that our thinking was that we'd make changes this week in those spots, and there's been a couple of injuries, and a little bit more straightforward this week. But we think the changes that were made will bring plenty of enthusiasm.
5: Australian rugby league coach Kevin Walters is sick of hearing New Zealand is fielding its strongest ever side at the World Cup and is confident of proving the Kangaroos' credentials in tonight's tournament opener in Sydney. That's news.
7: The Hats Hawke's Bay weather with Paddy's Irish Bar, $6.50 bubbles and Paddy's Ale all day every day. Cloudy with rain, clearing tonight. We've got winds turning southerly, a high of 22, 7 the overnight low. Got a few showers tomorrow, heavy in the morning, 13.
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9: Good evening. Yes, Maddie and I are live from LA for the last time tonight. And someone did text in before saying, if you're on holiday, how come you got colds? We don't have colds. We've just exerted ourselves a lot.
10: We are healthy and we are happy and we are absolutely fine. Our voices are just
9: diminishing a little bit.
10: They're feeling the force of the hysterical screaming and adrenaline that hit us yesterday on the rides at Disneyland.
9: I fear tomorrow may be worse.
10: Yeah, we're off to Knott's Berry Farm. Now, Disneyland is exciting and thrilling and fun and crazy, but Knott's Berry Farm is like excellent.
9: Thrill seekers.
10: Yeah.
9: Yeah.
10: We looked at some of the roller coasters online and maybe that was a bad idea.
9: Yeah, not a good idea. Look, back home though, this weekend, it is the concert of the year, hands down. Everyone is talking about Olivia Dean. Manny, once you get off the flight back to NZ, you are then going to the show. Have you thought about your outfit? Because a lot of the girlies are talking about polka dots.
10: I've heard the polka dots. I have no polka dots in my wardrobe.
9: Or a nice flowy dress.
10: So I can twirl to Olivia Dean.
9: Well, doesn't she just bring out the divine femininity in all of us?
10: So shall I get a polka dot dress for
9: I think you should.
10: Okay.
9: Look, if you've been dying to get tickets to her

Sold out gig this weekend. We are giving you another chance with the chaos that is the Dean Machine. And that cuticle is coming up in just under 4 minutes. So when you hear it, 0800 The Hits. This is Calvin Harris and Rihanna with Maddie and PJ.

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0: Auckland. She's playing in Auckland this weekend. It is sold out, and we want to get you there with this.
1: Roll up and feast your ears upon a marvel of 21st century technology. It's the HITS Magical Mystical Dean Machine.
0: Yes, this is hands down the concert of 2026. Olivia Dean, she is whimsical, she's magical, she's so talented, and her show is sold out this weekend at Western Springs Bowl. We want to get you there, and all you have to do is jump into the chaos that is the Dean Machine.
2: Yes, you need to just stay on the line until you hear the whistle blow. If you hear the whistle, unfortunately, you are kicked out of the machine and will go to the next caller, but one person is going to come out of the Dean Machine victorious.
0: Right, good luck. Let's head into the machine and see who we've got first. Hello, Zoe. Welcome into the Dean Machine.
3: Hello.
0: Oh no. Kylie, you're up next. Welcome. Hello. How much do you love Olivia Dean?
3: Yes, I do. Can't wait.
2: Okay, good. Well, this is a good sign because we haven't heard the whistle yet. Who
3: yes,
2: would you take
3: hopefully.
2: With you, Kylie?
0: Who would you take?
3: My mum.
0: Oh, this is so, so sweet.
2: Okay. Climbing. Look, this could
0: oh
2: my God. Anything yet.
0: Okay.
3: It'll be great. It'll be a belated
0: breath. Oh, no. We were just getting attached again. All right, let's go on to our next caller, Leighton. Joining us, Leighton.
4: Oh, my God. Was that it?
2: Leighton. That was it, my friend. You've just won the tickets to Olivia Dean.
4: Oh, my God. I'm shocked. I'm speechless.
0: Oh, my God. Okay, so talk us through it. Leighton, are you the fan? Are you winning these on behalf of someone else? How much does Olivia Dean mean to you?
4: They're all for me.
0: They're all for you. Aww.
2: Okay, who would you be taking with you, though? Who's going to go to the concert with you?
4: Whichever of my friends bribes me with the best offer.
2: Use it for bribery.
0: Oh, that is amazing. Oh, Leighton, what?
2: Congratulations.
0: What a great way to wrap up your Thursday afternoon. Free tickets to go and see Olivia Dean live at her sold out gig this weekend.
4: Oh, it's my weekend made.
0: Hey, quick question, Leighton, because everyone's talking about what they're going to wear to the concert. Have you got any attire that could be suitable in the wardrobe ready? I'm talking polka dots. I'm talking flowing dresses, floaty items. Any ideas?
4: I think it's going to be a late night shop later this week.
0: Yeah, I think it's going to happen, isn't it? Hey, well, congratulations, Leighton. That is so exciting. You are on.

0: Off to Olivia Dean, my friend.
1: Oh, thank you guys so much.
2: You're so welcome.
0: Oh, well done. It has just gone 16 minutes past four. And touch and go this morning on the chopper, wasn't it, Maddie?
2: It really was. It could have potentially ended in total disaster, and it would have been all my fault.
0: We'll explain what we've done next after Chad Kroger. This is Hero on the Hits.

0: Hey, it's Adam and Megan here on the Hits Hawke's Bay. Tomorrow it is, of course, Chippy Mite Sandwich Day.
1: And I'm holding out for a miracle that Adam hasn't eaten all the chips by the time we get in here tomorrow.
0: Head along to Facebook, let us know where your business is if you would like some Chippy Mite goodies to be dropped off so you can join in on Chippy Mite Sandwich Day. Otherwise, you can join us right here on the Hits Hawke's Bay tomorrow. We'll be here from 6.

0: It's Shamoozy on the hits with Maddie and PJ, 22 past 4 for you Thursday, and we are live from LA, specifically Anaheim, as we have been wrapping up Maddie's 40 before 40, and we brought Laura and Nicole, the winners of this incredible competition, over here to sunny California.
1: It's been so much fun. We've had a jam-packed few days. We've tried to do as much as we can in a short space of time.
0: And don't forget, you can follow along with all of the answers on our Instagram and Facebook, The Hits Drive with Maddie and PJ.
1: Now, this morning, our activity was to head over to a little...
0: Catalina Island.
1: Yeah, a little island off the coast of LA. Mm-hmm. It's called Catalina. It is beautiful. It is basically, like we said, it's a mix of walking through Italy or the French Riviera, but with a Mexican flair.
0: Yeah, it was stunning. I think there's about 3,000 people who live there full time. It's a lot of tourists come in and out. We were literally there for an hour and a half. Yeah. That sums up this tour. Like, and we have just been in and out and wham bam.
1: It was short and sweet. And here's the thing: we were incredibly lucky, and we appreciate that. This might sound, you know, a little bit self indulgent,
0: like we've lost.
1: Lost touch with the
0: a little bit lost touch, but honestly, this is not our regular mode of transport. You have to know this. So much so, I was freaking out.
1: Yeah, this was your first time on one of these, and you've never done it before, and possibly will never do it again.
0: I probably won't. Absolutely not.
1: We went over by chopper.
0: Yeah.
1: We got in a chopper and we went over. It was beautiful. It was so lovely.
0: Thank you, though. I know what you were doing when I got in, because I was so nervous. I was freaking out. And you were like, so tell me about yourself, to the pilot. Tell me about, do you have a wife? Do you have kids? So we started talking about his family.
1: I was really hoping he'd come to the table and be like, yeah, I've got three little ones at home. Because then you could go, well, no dad is going to put us at risk.
0: But he didn't have kids, but that's okay. And then Maddie was like, so how long have you been doing this for?
1: 20 years.
0: 20 years, which Maddie like looks over to me and just does his eyebrows going, see, Paige, we're going to be okay. But
1: so we get in the chopper and we fly over. Beautiful day across the coast. The thing about it is, right above me was a lever. And on the lever, it said, do not pull. It took everything I have not to pull that lever.
0: Even knowing that that could really compromise your safety.
1: Well, I did say to him, what would it do if I did pull it? And he, first of all, going, well, don't.
0: Please don't.
1: He said it will slow the rotors down on the chopper.
0: Right.
1: He said it won't slow them down so much that will like plummet. But what it will do is the severity of the slowing down, the friction of that will mean that it'll probably cause a fire.
0: Oh, gosh.
1: So, yeah, really don't want to pull the lever. But even then, even knowing what it would do, there's a human instinct.
0: I think there is. I think there's something psychologically where when you're told you cannot do something or do not touch or do not do this, your brain just wants to do the absolute opposite. And my son, I mean, to be fair, I don't think he quite understood why it said do not break glass and touch switch. The glass had actually already previously been broken in this restaurant we were at, and he pushed down the switch that said do not do the switch.
1: You all got evacuated.
0: And there was a fire alarm in the restaurant, and they could not, for the life of them, stop the

0: Deanna Spyro on the heads with Maddie and PJ. That is Great Expectations. It's just gone 4:30, be Thursday, and we are broadcasting live out of LA all this week. This morning, we were very lucky to fly in a chopper. I was shiting my pants a little bit, I'm not going to lie.
1: Yeah.
0: But it was beautiful. It was stunning. It was very short. We weren't even flying high, really,
1: no,
0: were we?
1: No, it was very low. Like, we were very low. And honestly, I don't think you and I, this is not our modus operandi. We're not definitely not getting in another chopper for a very, very long time, if ever.
0: No, but, well, especially after what you nearly did this morning.
1: Felt very lucky. Thank you, by the way, to Maverick Helicopters who took us over there in Anaheim. But, yes, there was a lever above my head and it said, do not pull. It would have been the rotor brake. It would have stopped the rotors in their tracks.
0: Well, we said often when you read those signs or when something says, do not touch, do not pull, do not do this, your brain just says, I want to do the opposite.
1: It's all you want.
0: I want to do the opposite. So we wanted to know, when did you touch something you weren't supposed to? Bruce is joining us first. G'day, Bruce. How are you?
2: Sorry, I was just putting my car in and the lady said she was going to give me notice and she didn't, so apologies.
0: Hey, that's all right, Brucey, we got you back.
1: I thought I could hear a beeping and I was like, oh God.
0: Oh no, he touched it. Bruce, what happened with you, mate?
2: So I'm in an osteo and I'm getting physiotherapy on my back. And you know the little suction things they put on the back which give you little electric shocks and they just slowly turn it up and then you basically lie there. Well, this gentleman was seeing two clients and I was lying there for a while by myself and I looked over, the dial had from 1 to 10 on it and it was about 1.5. So I thought, wonder how much of this I can take before it becomes uncomfortable. So I leant over with my left hand and started to turn the dial, but as I got the electric shock in my left shoulder blade, my hand went into spasms and it flicked the dial onto about 8 or 9. And I was literally giving myself an electric shock lying on this table with, I was jumping it. Three of them come off completely. So then I had to turn the machine off, put it down again, and then try to stick them back on my back where I thought they were. So more than a little embarrassing.
1: That is brilliant, Bruce.
0: Bruce? Because we're flying home tomorrow, this is our final show of the week. We haven't given away our caller of the week.
1: And that's it.
0: Yeah, this week.
2: Oh, wow, that's amazing.
0: We've got a $100 chemist warehouse voucher coming your way, Bruce.
2: Awesome. My wife saw the bruises on the back and was questioning about what happened. So.
0: I'm not surprised, Bruce.
2: Yeah, very
0: should we go
2: good.
0: To Anon?
1: Let's go to Anon.
0: All right, Bruce, you have an awesome evening. Anon, it's going to be awkward if your story is better than Bruce because we've just given away the $100. But what happened? Who touched something they weren't supposed to?
3: So it's actually my dad's workmate. They were fixing the Hamilton power plant somewhere and he turned to him and said, oh, can you just pull the plug over there? And his workmate pulled the wrong plug and you just heard the whole thing just start to shut down. And then I think they turned off the power to like half of Hamilton. He said, probably slightly exaggerated, but it took them a couple of hours to get it all back up running again.
1: That's a case of, you mean this plug? You definitely mean this plug, right?
0: Not the one that you need to double check. Hey, Anon, thank you so much for your call. Have an awesome Thursday. Coming up next on the show, we have got your chance to win 4 tickets to Bruno Mars with our Alpha Quiz. Next on the Hits.
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0: Welcome into your Thursday evening with Maddie and PJ. Coming up next,
26: we've got our Alpha Quiz with four tickets to Bruno Mars up for grabs. If you can get those 10 quiz questions in 60 seconds correct, that cue to call coming up very shortly.
0: Yeah, we'll go there after One Republic. It is Counting Stars on the Hits.

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1: They say the holy water's watered down, and this town's lost.

0: Lauren on the Heads with Maddie and PJ live out of LA, and it is time for this.
1: 10 questions, 60 seconds, and all the answers start with the same letter.
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0: Tickets to Bruno Mars live in Auckland next March, up for grabs with our Alpha Quiz. Now, things can get a little clunky while we are over here in Anaheim, so we have recruited Quizmaster Brittany back in the Hits HQ in NZ to read out the questions of our quiz. Quizmaster, come in. How are we feeling?
3: Hello, PJ, Maddie. How are we going?
4: Very well. Apologies for the husky voice. Yeah. So as well as the delay, the huskiness probably means it is a good idea that you read the questions.
3: No problem.
0: Okay, we've got Kelly joining us on the phone. Happy Thursday, Kelly. You ready to win?
5: Yeah, I hope so.
0: Yeah, let's do it. It's a girl. Okay, now, Kelly, how this works is you've got 10 quiz questions. You've got to answer them in 60 seconds, and all of your answers need to begin with the letter H for...
4: Hollywood. We're in LA.
0: Perfect. All right. Are you ready?
5: Yes.
0: All right, Kelly. 60 seconds on the clock, and your time starts now.
3: What is the ancient Egyptian writing made up of pictures and symbols called?
5: Pass.
3: What is the lightest element on the periodic table?
5: Helium.
3: An octothorpe is another name for what keyboard symbol?
5: Hashtag.
3: What is the name of the town where Stranger Things is set?
5: Pass.
3: What is the capital city of Finland?
5: Helsinki.
3: What mountain range stretches across the countries of Nepal, India, and Bhutan?
5: Himalayas.
3: What actor played Han Solo in the original Star Wars trilogy?
5: Pass.
3: What is the name of the famous American magician and escape artist who died in 1920s?
5: Harry Houdini.
3: Which American singer released the song Watermelon Sugar?
5: Harry Styles.
3: Which famous Greek hero completed 12 labors?
5: Hercules.
3: What is the ancient Egyptian writing made up of symbols and pictures called?
5: Hieroglyphics.
3: What is the name of the town where Stranger Things is set?
4: Oh, Kelly.
0: Kelly.
4: So,
0: you little sly dog, you.
4: So well.
0: You did very well. All right, we're going to go through your answers. Thank you so much, Quizmaster Brittany, back in the Hits HQ. Let's see how Kelly went.
4: The ancient Egyptian writing.
0: Yes, hieroglyphics.
4: The lightest element on the periodic table.
0: It was hydrogen.
4: I know you think.
0: You do. Yeah.
4: The octothorpe is also called a...
0: Hashtag, huh?
4: Yeah, that was good. The town in Stranger Things.
0: It was Hawkins.
4: The capital city of Finland.
0: Helsinki, well done.
4: The mountain range in Nepal.
0: Himalayas.
4: The actor who played Han Solo.
0: Harrison Ford.
4: The famous American...
0: Houdini.
4: The American singer with Watermelon Sugar.
0: Harry Styles.
4: And the famous Greek hero.
0: Was Hercules. Kelly... You got 7 out of 10. That's an incredible effort this afternoon. Well done.
5: Pretty good. Thank you.
0: Pretty good, girl. Hey,

0: Thank you so much for playing.
1: Thank you.
0: Another chance back tomorrow morning with Bricky at 7:45. It is our Alpha Quiz, only on the hits, and another chance to win 4 tickets to see Bruno Mars live. Back tomorrow morning. We are 8 away from 5, and this is Jamelia live.

0: It is Superstar on the Hits with Maddie and PJ. Nearly home time for you Thursday. I was just saying to you what's good to stream at the moment, and then you reminded me about the really exciting news that came out earlier this week for Girls fans, because it has been announced that it's going to be coming back for a limited 5-episode run with production kicking off next year.
1: Yeah, so this was Lena Dunham's kind of groundbreaking 20-something-year-old women.
0: Set in New York.
1: New York City. It was kind of the Sex and the City after Sex and the City, but maybe a more realistic take on what life was like living in.
0: A little less glamorous.
1: Exactly. So, yes, they're bringing it back for 5 more episodes. And there's a few shows that have been doing this lately. I mean, Malcolm in the Middle has come back as well.
0: Why do they do it? Is it because they quality over quantity?
1: Yeah, also I think, aren't we all craving nostalgia at the moment?
0: Yeah.
1: So that feeling of that show that I loved is reuniting, I'm totally going to watch that. We're all craving it.
0: But they're not committing to too much, so then it waters it out.
1: Exactly. So actually, 4487, if you could have any show from the past come back with the original cast making a full comeback, what show would it be?
0: Yeah, let us know on the text, 4487. We've just gone 4 minutes to 5, and speaking of New York, we could be sending you there coming up in the next 30 on the Hits.
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19: In this update, the Green Party says New Zealand needs a strong public service that looks after people and it will reverse harmful government cuts. It costs that at $2.4 billion over 4 years, funded by taxing the super rich and mega corporates.

0: The PSA says it's devastated. The four-month-old mega government agency MCIRT is already planning to cut roles, saying it needs to save money. The ministry is proposing shedding 400 jobs. 365 are already vacant. Two Palmerston North farmers in their 60s who neglected more than 100 pigs have been banned from owning them and sentenced to community work. Local government. New Zealand says two-thirds of voters think ratepayers shouldn't foot government-imposed bills. Books by acclaimed Irish novelist Sally Rooney are being pulled from UK bookshelves over her support for protest group Palestine Action, which is banned there. That's news. In sport, Auckland FC striker Sam Gosgrove has pushed back at claims serving a two-match ban at National League level so he can play in the top-tier A-League season opener is a sham, arguing it's well within the rules. Timothy Tavatavanawai has earned the faith of the All Blacks selectors. Now they're asking him to repay it. The Tasman and Highlanders midfielder's in line for his third test after being named on the bench for Saturday's test against the Wallabies. Coach Dave Rennie says Tavatavanawai's conditioning was off the pace earlier in the year, but he worked hard across the tour of South Africa.
1: We want to see evidence of that on the weekend when he comes on, but as you know, if you just watch the screen, anytime he's anywhere near the ball, he's a menace. Carry, tackle, post-tackle.
2: The Hats Hawke's Bay weather with Paddy's Irish Bar, $6.50 bubbles and Paddy's Ale all day every day. Cloudy with rain, clearing tonight. We've got winds turning southerly, a high of 22, 7 the overnight low. Got a few showers tomorrow, heavy in the morning, 13.
3: Maddie and PJ, live from Anaheim, California.
4: Good evening. Yes, we're wrapping up our California tour tonight. This is our last show from LA. We are making our way back to NZ tomorrow. But in the meantime, we were asking you if there was any show that could have a revival out of all TV shows, what would it be? Inspired by the news earlier this week about Girls.
5: Yes, the Lena Dunham series from HBO. Groundbreaking series, maybe like 10, 12 years ago now.
4: Yeah.
5: Is making comeback, 5 episodes in production. So we wanted to know, if you could see any TV show make a comeback, original cast, everything, what would it be?
4: Fiona said Buffy the Vampire Slayer.
5: Love that. A couple of people said McLeod's Daughters, which is actually getting a revival.
4: Yes, it is. That's exciting. Also, Desperate Housewives, I would die to have another season, someone said. Oh,
5: that would be so good. Hogan's Heroes.
4: What was Hogan's Heroes?
5: Oh, like a show from the 70s.
4: Okay.
5: Yeah.
4: Okay.
5: Miranda, the UK sitcom with Miranda Hart.
4: Yes. Someone said My So-Called Life with Jared Leto and Claire Danes.
5: Actually, if you are a fan of Miranda, you should go and watch The Celebrity Traders because it is on at the
4: moment. Is she in it?
5: And Miranda is in it and brilliant in it. So go and check it out. It's on 3 now, actually, if you want to go and watch it.
4: Hey, coming up next on the show, we want to know, I actually don't know what you're talking about here, but you said, what is your partner's annoying habit?
5: And by partner, I mean you.
4: Oh.
5: I've noticed something about you on this trip and we need to talk about it next.
4: Is it that I don't listen? We'll go there next on The Hits with Maddie and PJ.

0: PJ live from Anaheim, LA, all this week has just gone 12 past five. And to be really, really honest with you, Maddie and I are slightly hanging by a thread today.
1: PJ just said to me, I'm glad you look as tired as I feel. Which I don't think was a compliment to either of us.
0: No, but I just thought that could be a moment of solidarity. The thing is, we are broadcasting every afternoon, obviously, 3 o'clock New Zealand time, which is our time, 7 p.m.
1: Yeah.
0: In the US, a day behind. So it's just the body clocks have been out of whack, and I think we've been running on adrenaline.
1: We absolutely have. But boy, oh boy, has it been the trip of a lifetime. We have had so much fun.
0: I think I'm just nervous because you told me that you're about to talk about annoying habits of partners, and then you said that I am the annoying partner.
1: This is low level, but we've been obviously driving around. We've had a beautiful guide called Mike from behind who's been driving us around. This morning we were on the road for about an hour driving from location to location. Every time we passed a store, PJ felt the need to read the sign of the store.
0: Oh, no. I've always done this.
1: So she'd be like, oh, it's Jade's Jewel Shop. Oh, it's Popeye's Chicken. Oh, it's Belmont Cafe. Every single store, every single sign, she read the name of the sign.
0: I think I got that from my grandmother, bless her. Jojo would always go, here, look over there. That would fall down in an earthquake. Look at that building. Like, she'd always do a running commentary when we drive.
1: That's fine if it's like an interesting tidbit about the building. But just reading out the name of the business, I don't care. We're not stopping to go to it. You're just telling me the name of the
0: business. But what if I finally come across a store that you're like, oh my gosh, I've always wanted to see that. Or maybe we could go in there.
1: Always wanted to see.
0: You'd be kicking yourself because I didn't say it out loud.
1: It's just when you've got an hour's drive and you've got an hour of PJ reading out the names of
0: Clarence's crystals.
1: So it got me thinking, everyone's partner has an annoying habit. Or maybe it's a really good friend of yours. Or maybe it's your mum. It doesn't have to be like a romantic partner.
0: Yeah.
1: The person in your life that has a very small but annoying habit.
0: You love them for it.
1: Love them for it.
0: But you're about to out them for it on the radio.
1: Let us know what the annoying habit is. And the more quirky, the better, I reckon.
0: Yeah, 0800 the hits. Or text through to 4487 and we will compile your list of annoying habits from loved ones. We'll go there next after Taylor Swift on the hits.

0: Taylor Swift on the Hits with Maddie and PJ. We've got your chance to win from our Chemist Warehouse shelf this evening. We just want to know
1: your partner's annoying habit or your loved one's annoying habit, because PJ's thing this morning in the car was winding heat up.
0: Text us 4487 or give us a call 0800 the Hits. We'll come back right after Harry with As It Was.

0: The Hats with Maddie and PJ. Interesting admission from old mate Matthew Brooks before.
1: We were in the car this morning. We had like an hour's drive, and I noticed something about PJ, which I haven't actually, in fairness, ever noticed of you before.
0: Maybe it was because of the length of the trip. I felt like I had to fill the silence, but I'm not usually that person.
1: I beg to differ.
0: Am I that person?
1: Who fills the silence?
0: But I can be happy in silence too.
1: Sure. Okay, but anyway, the thing that you kept doing was every time we'd drive past a store, you felt the need to name the store, to call out the...
0: It's like a running commentary for an hour drive.
1: Yeah.
0: So we wanted to know, what is the annoying habit of a partner, a co-worker, or a loved one? Get in touch on 0800...

0: pits. Joining us first, we've got Jill. Hello, Jill. Happy Thursday.
1: Happy Thursday, guys.
0: Right. So who's the annoying?
1: It's actually me.
2: Call yourself out, Jill. Call yourself out.
1: We're a huge F1 family, and we watch it. And as the race goes on, they display the radio messages from the cars on the TV.
0: Yeah.
1: And I have to read them out loud, and it drives the family insane.
0: But isn't that quite informative? Like, at least that has a purpose, comparatively.
1: I think no one else does. Drives them insane.
2: Yeah, but you never stop doing it, right?
1: No, I can't help myself. It just happens.
0: Joe, what I love is that you had the self. I love that you had the self-awareness to actually call up a radio station and acknowledge that you are the annoying one.
1: I am annoying. In that respect. That respect only. So I'm with you, PJ.
0: But otherwise,
1: you need
0: perfect.
1: To say things aloud.
0: All right, we've got Nick joining us. Oh, but we've got some texts coming through as well.
2: Listen to this one. Chaney said, when I call my husband to ask him something and ask what he's doing, he always says, I'm talking to you. Which is the same thing that whenever I say to my husband, how did you sleep last night? He's lying down.
0: Oh, I hate that. What's when I say I'm...
2: Oh, no.
0: No, I'll say to BJ, I'm hungry, and he'll go, I'm BJ.
2: That's awful. Yeah. That's awful.
0: All right, let's go to Nick on 0800 The Hits. Nick, what is the annoying habit?
3: Hi. So my one is my mum. I feel a little bit naughty because she's the nicest person in the world and I'm calling her out. But so I probably ever since my mum's had a cell phone, she'll send a text message and absolutely regardless of what the message content is, she'll use exactly the same emoji every time. And it's the one that's got like crazy eyes and its tongue sticking out and it kind of looks like an insane person. She could be telling me about someone's funeral. She could be asking me if I'm going to, you know, be on time for dinner or whatever it is. And it's the same freaking emoji. And I'm like, I'm really sick of it. I don't know if she's got it on default or what the story is, but every time, same picture.
0: It'll be her most recent emoji, and it must just be eight.
2: Yeah.
0: I love it.
3: I feel for her. She's in her 70s, so I feel for her. At least she's using the phone, but I'm sick of the emoji.
2: Hi, love. I'm just messaging to say that poor Susan from down the road has passed.
0: Crazy face.
3: 100%. That's exactly what happens.
0: Nick, thank you so much for calling. We have got a little special something from our Chemist Warehouse shelf. We're going to send your way.
3: Oh, thank you so much. I feel like I need to share it with my mum.
2: Yeah.
0: Oh, I think you should too. Hey, coming up next on the show, we are giving you another chance to head off to New York in celebration of Sense and Sensibility out in cinemas today. That cuticle coming up after the fray on The Hits. I never knew.

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Call now to get in the draw. 0800 The Hits.

0: England, thanks to the new Sense and Sensibility movie. It is out today. It looks so good. It's got Daisy Edgar-Jones, Esme Creed-Miles with an outstanding ensemble, including Frank Delane and George Mackay.
1: Yearning. We were saying it's got a lot of yearning.
0: So
1: that's the word of the year, I reckon.
0: Yeah, it really is. And we want to get you over there. We're talking return economy flights for two from Auckland to New York, thanks to United Airlines and Air New Zealand.
1: Let's go to the phone lines. Andy. Hi, Andy.
0: Hello, Andy.
2: Team, how's it going?
1: Very well.
0: Okay, so just picture this. You get those return economy flights to New York. Then you jump a Princess Cruise 7-day Best of Canada and New England round trip from New York.
2: Yikes. Very excellent.
0: Yikes, right?
1: That's it.
2: Yeah.
1: Who would you be taking with you, Andy? Who would jump on that with you?
2: Very much my wife. She is the best woman in the world, and she's fantastic to travel with. Yes, I'll definitely take my wife.
0: Andy, give your beautiful wife a shout out.
2: She's just the best, and thankful that I ever met her. Yeah, changed my life.
1: What's your name? What's your name, Andy?
2: Rochelle. Yeah.
1: Rochelle.
0: Oh, that's so sweet. She's cool,
2: yeah, she's way too good for me, but that's okay. Don't tell her. Cut that part out.
0: And you imagine being able to treat Rochelle on this incredible trip to New England on this gorgeous 7-day cruise. That could be a reality for you because you, my friend, are in the draw and you could be winning a double pass to see Sense and Sensibility as well.
2: Love it. That would be amazing. Absolutely amazing.
0: Okay. Good luck, Andy. And
2: Thanks,
0: hey, go give her a kiss from us.
1: Yeah. well,
0: maybe not. Just
1: no, sounds cool.
0: No, but he will be giving her a kiss.
1: But don't say it's from us.
0: Okay, just give her a hug.
2: No,
0: just give her
2: a hug. Tickets from you.
0: Hey, good luck, Andy. Thanks so much for calling through. Coming up next, don't forget to go to our Facebook and Instagram, The Hits Drive with Betty and PJ. We have a brand new People's Poll coming your way in the next 15 on The Hits.
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1: The people's poll, the people's poll. Everybody come together, it's the people's poll.
0: We have been broadcasting live out of Anaheim, California all of this week, and it has been inspiration for a number of topics on the show.
2: Yeah, and today was no exception because we were catching a little ferry. We went over to Catalina Island just off the coast of LA.
0: Catalina Island wine cruiser mix. Yeah. What? Is that the quote?
2: What's that from?
0: Dear Brothers.
2: Oh.
0: But is that the quote?
2: I don't know.
0: I know that there is a famous Catalina Island wine mixer quote.
2: Right.
0: Producer Sarah, can you just
2: Catalina wine mixer.
0: Yeah, yeah, Catalina wine mixer. Yeah. All over it. Gosh.
2: Nice one, Paige. Thank you for that. Anyway, we were over there and we were catching the ferry back, and everyone was boarding and I really needed to go to the bathroom, so I decided to go to the bathroom at the ferry terminal, and it was touch and go. I nearly missed the ferry.
0: Mm-hmm.
2: And so it got us thinking, if that had happened, say I didn't make it back in time, what would you have done? Would you have gone on ahead and left me at the ferry terminal because we had things to do, places to be, things to see, or would you have stayed behind and missed the ferry for me?
0: Depends how close you are to me.
2: Well, it's me.
0: Okay, so you, in this situation, I probably would have gone because it's not a far trip, okay? You can get on there yourself. Sure. You're not a child. It would be... Yeah, it would differ, like, if there was an international trip.
2: Yeah.
0: I'd probably still get on the plane.
2: You're like, I'm not missing Spain.
0: No, I don't know. Like, it would depend. Like, if you were with your bestie and you were traveling together, but then, that, like, that's a lot of money for that flight.
2: Oh, totally, yeah.
0: I don't know. Maybe I would, yeah, I think I would get on.
2: Yeah, it'd be tempting to get on, right?
0: But is that really... bad friend thing to do.
2: Well, let's see. Let's put it to the people and see where they stand. Would you leave behind a loved one if they were about to miss an important travel arrangement?
0: Mm-hmm. Or are you like,

0: Appetite. It is Rosé and Bruno Mars on the hits. You're with Maddie and PJ.
1: The people's poll, the people's poll. Everybody come together, it's the people's poll.
0: We are live out of LA. It is our last night broadcasting from Anaheim tonight. We've had so much fun. Go catch up on all the action on our Instagram and Facebook, The Hits Drive with Maddie and PJ. And while you were there,
2: you can also vote for our people's poll, inspired by something that happened today, because we were catching a ferry and we were at the ferry terminal. I needed to duck into the bathroom and I nearly missed the ferry because they were boarding. And it was touch and go.
0: So we're asking, if you are traveling with someone and they miss the connection, do you wait for them and miss it, or board without them and leave them behind? I said in that scenario, had you actually not made the boat in time, I probably would have floated off.
2: Yeah. Yeah. Shelley said it would depend who it was. If it was a friend or a colleague, then I'd likely board without them.
0: Yeah.
2: But if it was my child or husband, then no.
0: Yes. I'm absolutely with Shelley. Megan said, if you made the connection and they miss it, are you really traveling with someone? Depends on how they miss the connection. I'd never leave someone behind if they were unwell.
3: That's fair enough.
0: But if I was traveling for an occasion, I wouldn't want to risk missing that either.
3: That's true.
0: It's on you, Betty. You were late.
2: Vanessa says, I don't understand the question. Why would you miss your own flight? You must have lots of dollars to do that willingly. I've paid as much as $470 to rebook. She's called ADHD tax. And that's if you can get on the next available flight. Leave them behind.
0: It can be a very costly exercise. Having to do it all again.
2: That's true. If we look at our overall results, though, 61% of people are waiting for them.
0: Yeah, I reckon that's for kids.
2: 39% of people say, oh, bored without them. Leave them behind.
0: Hey, thank you so much for weighing in on today's People's Poll. If you've got any suggestions for next week, so you can text them through to 4487.
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12: In this update, Starship Hospitals confirmed nurse shortages forced some cancer treatment delays, but says things are business as usual. Health NZ's operations director, Mike Shepherd, says as usual they've sought support across the organisation and is confident in their recruitment plans. A lifelong gang member, Dennis O'Reilly, says meth is a real issue, but gang-led programs might not be the best way to deliver help. He says gangs have a mixed record, with some helping people get off meth, but others dealing the drug. Predictions: the housing market's entering a new era of lower price growth. Cotality analysis shows rapid price gains enjoyed in previous decades are less common. Books written by critically acclaimed Irish novelist Sally Rooney are being pulled from shelves in the UK over her support for banned protest group Palestine Action. The books will continue to be sold in other countries. In sport, the Kiwis rugby league team is keen to channel the All Blacks in tonight's Rugby League World Cup opener against Australia in Sydney. Asked if the Kiwis were inspired by the hiding the All Blacks gave the Wallabies at Eden Park, Captain James Fisher-Harris says it wasn't just that match.
13: Yeah, not just that test, but just in general, how dominant and how they go about their business and represent New Zealand. So, yeah, a lot of things that they do that we look up to. So, yeah, it's pretty cool.
12: Kickoff is tonight at 10:05. Auckland FC striker Sam Cosgrove doesn't think it's devious he's eligible for Saturday's A-League opener against Melbourne City at Mount Smart. The Englishman says it's well within FIFA rules that he served a two-match suspension by being available to play for the club's lower-tier National League side. That is sport.
14: The Hats Hawke's Bay weather with Paddy's Irish Bar, $6.50 bubbles and Paddy's Ale all day every day. Cloudy with rain, clearing tonight. We've got winds turning southerly, a high of 22, 7 the overnight low. Got a few showers tomorrow, heavy in the morning, 13. California
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0: your Thursday night. Maddie and PJ live out of Anaheim, California. This is our last night broadcasting from over here in LA. We've had such a fun week. I'm not going to lie. I really miss my family and I'm so excited to head home tomorrow.
1: We FaceTimed Frankie, your daughter, this morning. And you reckon she's grown?
0: Oh my God, she's grown so much. Yeah, we've been away since Sunday and I can already tell she's changed. What? And I miss both of my babies so much. So, yeah, we are going to be jumping on a flight tomorrow, but we will be back on air on Monday.
1: With so much to tell you about. And we're bringing home some goodies that you're going to be able to get your hands on.
0: Yes, so you can be part of our special little trip. But coming up next, we've got a little special treat for New Zealand.
1: Yeah, one city has been named on a list of top 10 cities in the world to visit next year. And another city is already getting fans booking tickets to fly there. I'm going to tell you all about it next.
0: We'll go there after Lewis Capaldi.

0: It's Alex Warren on the Hertz with Maddie and PJ. We are broadcasting live out of LA on the air thanks to Chemist Warehouse.
1: Hey, some very exciting news for New Zealand, because don't we love a little shout out?
0: We do, and I think we just like, we feel like we don't get it globally. Yep.
1: Oh, we're a small country at the bottom of the world.
0: Over here in America right now, you say you're from New Zealand, and they look at you like you're royalty. They're like, oh my God, you're really from New Zealand?
1: Yeah. And this the praise has continued. And I've seen two different stories today that have named two different New Zealand destinations as very sought-after places to travel. Booking.com has put together a list of the top 10 world travel destinations for 2027. There is one New Zealand city that has made the list.
0: Queenstown.
1: Incorrect.
0: Wellington.
1: Incorrect.
0: Christchurch.
1: Ding, ding, ding.
0: Ding, ding, ding. Oh, it's been so exciting for a number of years now. Like, every other week, there's something new popping up.
1: Every time you and I go back to Christchurch, which holds a special place in both of our hearts, it's where you grew up, it's where I went to university.
0: We recognize the place anymore.
1: We love Christchurch, and it feels like there is such a buzz around.
0: Yeah.
1: Everyone's talking about
0: Christchurch. Well, especially since the stadium.
1: It's
0: just brought so much electricity, you know?
1: Yeah. So the Garden City features alongside international destinations like Monterey here in California.
0: Yeah.
1: Sendai in Japan. Rennes in France, and Pescara in Italy.
0: I don't think I've ever heard of
1: Monterey. I have heard.
0: I've heard of Monterey, but I haven't heard of the others. And now I'm really curious.
1: Totally,
0: I know. Are they the hidden gems?
1: Maybe they are.
0: Okay.
1: So there's Christchurch making a very exciting list, and then of course with the new Gollum movie being filmed, it is also inspired Wellington to become a massive hub for Tolkien-inspired travel.
0: I love that.
1: A surge in global anticipation travel has propelled Wellington to fifth place on Expedia's list of top jet-setting destinations for 2027.
0: Yes, yeah, so what about the Wired It Up or Over the Hill?
1: Well, why not? Wouldn't you just?
0: Wired It Up or not? Yeah. That was better than you're giving me credit for.
1: Did you just make that up?
0: Yes.
1: Oh, send that to the tourism board on the one.
0: Do you reckon?
1: Yeah.
0: He's being sarcastic, everybody.
1: But very excited.
0: That is.

0: Hosier, it is Too Sweet on the Hits with Maddie and PJ live from Anaheim.
1: Hit or miss.
0: We've been very lucky to be over here this week. And, of course, we brought Nicole and Laura. Awesome winners. They've had the best time.
2: They've been at Medieval Times restaurant tonight. Do you know much about this?
0: No, they're just like a medieval themed dinner.
2: Yes. So you get like wenches serve you like big chicken drumsticks.
0: Oh my God.
2: And then
0: awesome.
2: You watch this like full on show in front of you. It's like knights and they are on horseback and they joust.
0: Oh, that is so cool.
2: Yeah. So it's a pretty amazing experience and they got to do it tonight. So cool.
0: I'd actually love to do that.
2: Yeah.
0: I would love to step back in time to another era for a night and just see what it was really like for them to live like that.
2: What era would you want to go back to?
0: Ooh, it's a goodie. 60s could be pretty fun.
2: Yeah.
0: Or maybe 80s. I did see the other day, apparently the 80s were the golden years.
2: I'd love to go back to the early 1900s because I'm a big Downton Abbey fan.
0: Okay.
2: And I'd love to do the whole like upstairs, you know, like tuxedos at dinner.
0: Yes.
2: But then the fear would be that you'd be stuck in the kitchen downstairs. You'd be one of the staff members. If you went back in time, you wouldn't end up being one of the rich ones.
0: No, you wouldn't. Anyway, look, we've got incredibly distracted. Producer Sarah is standing by in the wings for another round of Hit or Miss. You've got a few topics to throw our way.
3: Yes, hello.
0: Hello. What have you got first?
3: Okay, if your food has taken a while to arrive, do you go, "Hi, I'm still waiting on my order"?
1: Hit or miss.
0: Hit. Yes. I'm hungry.
2: I'm very
0: hungry. I ain't going silent on something like that. And I did it today.
2: I mean, I'm not afraid to even speak up when things go wrong with my order. So you'd best believe I'm asking where my food is if it's taken a long time.
0: In a polite way. I was waiting on a salad today and you and producer Sarah received your delicious little wraps.
2: Yeah.
0: And they smelled so good. And it was like 5 minutes went past, 10 minutes went past, 15 minutes went past. And I was like, hang about. Out of all of these things, the salad would be made first.
2: Yeah.
0: They definitely misinterpreted me, or they like literally didn't hear me when I said I wanted a salad because I'm a Kiwi.
2: I was so sure that your salad was still coming.
0: Same.
2: But you did go and ask. And
0: he said, sorry, ma'am, we didn't hear your order.
2: Bless him, though. He packaged it up eventually and brought it to you. And he said, off the bill, free charge.
0: He was so sweet. Okay, topic number two.
3: Having different sunglasses for different outfits.
1: Hit or miss.
4: Hit.
2: Hit.
0: Yeah. Pink sunglasses pop with only certain things.
2: Sure.
0: Do I specifically, though, go, oh, I've got these glasses and I'm going to wear them. I just happen to wear glasses. Like, it's a good day if I know where all of my glasses are. Do you know what I mean?
2: Exactly. But it is nice to have a couple of different pairs that you can rotate.
0: Maybe like a tortoiseshell, maybe a black, maybe a crazy colour.
2: I had to borrow your tortoiseshell ones this week.
0: How did they go for you?
2: I actually think I pulled them off.
0: Oh, no.
2: We're not sure about it.
0: Oh, no, it's like the chain all over again.
3: It actually looked like someone's grandma.
1: Maddie and PJ on the Hits.
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0: Hey, coming up next, all this week we have been on the hunt for those teachers that go above and beyond that don't always get the recognition.
2: Yeah, because there are so many of them out there. So you can text teacher to 4487 to let us know about a teacher in your life you would love to give some recognition to.
0: And we could be hooking them up and you with some goodies thanks to Warehouse Stationery. We'll go

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1: Being a teacher with Warehouse Stationery.
0: Do you know a teacher that goes above and beyond? That is the question we've been asking this week. And all thanks to our good mates at Warehouse Stationery. We've got a $100 Warehouse Stationery voucher to give away to you and then to a teacher you have nominated, as well as $100 being donated to the Salvation Army on your behalf.
2: That is so beautiful. So keep your submissions coming in. You can text us to 4487 with the word teacher, and we'll fire you back a link so that you can start those submissions.
0: Oh, we've got Shannon joining us on the show tonight. Hello, Shannon.
3: Hello.
2: Hi, Shannon. Now tell us about the teacher that you wanted to nominate.
3: Yeah, so I'm my son's teacher at Upper Hunt Primary School. Shout out to Chloe Thorne. She is absolutely amazing. She's come in as a first year teacher and just built the most beautiful relationship, not only with my son, but all the kids in the class. And it just brings out the best of all the kids. And I'm just seeing my son in particular succeeding so much this year just because of all the effort that she's put in.
2: And I'm imagining as a mum, isn't that all you want to see?
0: Yeah.
2: Is just a teacher kind of give their all to your kid and make them feel special and seen and loved.
3: Yeah, absolutely. And that's exactly what she's done. So it's like a huge relief and just brings us so much comfort in knowing that he's in like the best place that he could be.
0: Oh, that is so beautiful. Hey, well, Shannon, because you have called up and you have nominated Chloe, the incredible teacher, we've got a $100 Warehouse Stationery voucher coming to you and to Chloe, and we're going to donate $100 to the Salvation Army on your behalf.
3: That's amazing. Thank you so much.
0: You are so welcome. And don't forget, you can create your personalised card online now at warehousestationery.co.nz and make your teacher's day. So keep those nominations coming through to 4487.
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1: Yo, kia ora, this is Kodu. Love's all around. You're listening to our new song, All Day. All Day is about not forgetting where you come from. No matter where the world takes us, we bring the

0: It's Coterie on the Heads with Maddie and PJ for your Thursday night. Thank you so much for hanging out with us today.
1: This is actually our last show for the week because we are flying back tomorrow, which means we're going to miss our Friday show.
0: Yes, we have, of course, been broadcasting live out of LA all week, showcasing all of the incredible things you can do in Anaheim. And this was to really be the penultimate.
1: Yeah, well...
0: The ultimate.
1: The ultimate. The ultimate is the one before the ultimate, isn't it?
0: Why I've always thought penultimate sounds epic. Like, yeah. Penultimate sounds like the best, right?
1: Yeah.
0: But no, this has been the ultimate moment of Maddie's 40 before 40. We talked about it for ages. And then to send him off into the next era of his life, we came over here. We brought Nicole LaLaura with us.
1: Yeah, and what a week it has been. And I can promise you this, we will never... talk about my 40th birthday ever again.
0: Ever again.
1: This is it.
0: We won't even wish you happy birthday next year.
1: No, don't. Please.
0: The year after.
1: Please don't.
0: You will be 40 forever in my eyes. And now you had a question.
1: Yeah, because tomorrow.

0: is our last day before we fly out, but we've got a few activities that we need to do tomorrow before we fly out. And one of the things that we've been doing, having a little bit of fun, you and I, is we've been playing the odds game.
1: Yeah.
0: So we've been setting each other little challenges, little dares, and then you say, what are the odds that you will do this? You know, like, what are the odds that you will sing in public, for example?
1: So if you really don't want to do it, you're better to make the number really, really high, and then you go 3, 2, 1, and you both say a number between 0 and that number that you have put.
0: Yes. So say it's like singing in public. You might go, oh, well, I don't want to do it, but I wouldn't really care. So you go 1 and 10.
1: Yeah.
0: And then you and I would go
1: 3, 2, 1, 5. But you wouldn't have to do it because we didn't match. But if you both get the same number, then you have to proceed and do the dare.
0: It is a very fun little thing. And then tomorrow is our last day. So here's my challenge to you. 4487 is our text machine. If you have any ideas for little dares that me and PJ can set each other.
1: For our final day. Think airport related, think shopping mall related, because we are going to be shopping.
0: We're going to Knott's Berry Farm, the theme park.
1: Yeah.
0: Or also just general things in public.
1: We're also going to a museum. Which screams ground.
0: Yeah, it does.
1: For a game of odds.
0: Yeah, it really does, actually.
1: Okay, so 4487 if you've got any brilliant ideas. And in the meantime, you can catch up with all of the action of our time here in Anaheim, LA on our podcast. You can catch it on iHeartRadio or text DRIVE to 4487 and we'll send you back a link.
0: Otherwise, have a wonderful weekend. We will be playing some of the best bits from the last wee while of our show tomorrow on the show. So still tune in tomorrow.
1: Have an awesome Thursday and we'll see you Monday.
0: Bye.
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6: In this update, Nationals promising plug-in solar panels will be on sale within 6 months of the party being re-elected. New Zealand doesn't yet have regulations to permit the trade of plug-in systems. Nationals pledging to prioritise finishing work already underway on getting them into shops. Leader Chris Luxon says we need to unlock solar for Kiwi homes,
7: so that more families can actually make their own power at home and take control of their own power bills and build greater national resilience. Making your own power should be as easy, I think, as plugging in a toaster.
6: Coast Guard says $12 million more government funding a year would free up volunteers. New Zealand First is pledging to increase Crown payments to the agency from 40% of its budget to 70%. The remainder would still come from fundraising and donations. Coast Guard Chief Executive Carl McConey says the current model isn't great.
8: Sausage sizzles outside Mitre 10 on a Sunday to raise 60% of the operating costs for Coast Guard, which is the only inshore maritime rescue. It's not a great way to run emergency services.
6: Three people have been injured in a two-vehicle crash about 4:20 this afternoon that's closed State Highway 1's Clinton Highway at Waiweta South between Otago and Southland. New Zealand's intelligence service has agreed to help Fiji overhaul its spy agencies as the US warns of Chinese intrusions. Funded by our government, the six-month partnership will let the NZSIS review Fiji's intelligence structure and suggest reforms. Movie star Cliff Curtis is facing a new, more serious charge over a crash on Auckland's waterfront last month. Police allege Curtis had more than 1.5 times the legal limit for alcohol in his system when his Tesla crashed into a taxi, hospitalising the driver. Claudia O'Neill has more.
9: Curtis was charged with recklessly operating a motor vehicle and drink driving, today upgraded to drink driving causing injury with a lawyer appearing on his behalf. Curtis has been ordered not to drive or contact the other driver, with a court appearance in 2 weeks. He remains on bail and hasn't entered a plea.
6: That's news.
10: In sport, the Kiwis rugby league team is keen to channel the All Blacks in tonight's Rugby League World Cup opener against Australia in Sydney. Asked if the Kiwis were inspired by the hiding the All Blacks gave the Wallabies at Eden Park, Captain James Fisher-Harris says it wasn't just that match.
11: Yeah, not just that test, but just in general, how dominant and how they go about their business and represent New Zealand. So, yeah, a lot of things that they do that we look up to. So, yeah, it's pretty cool.
10: Kickoff is tonight at 10:05. Auckland FC striker Sam Cosgrove doesn't think it's devious he's eligible for Saturday's A-League opener against Melbourne City at Mount Smart. The Englishman says it's well within FIFA rules that he served a 2-match suspension by being available to play for the club's lower-tier National League side. That is sport.
12: The Hats Hawke's Bay weather with Paddy's Irish Bar, $6.50 bubbles and Paddy's Ale all day every day. Cloudy with rain clearing tonight. We've got winds turning southerly, a high of 22, 7 the overnight low. Got a few showers tomorrow, heavy in the morning, 13.
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with Bryn. Your chance tomorrow morning to win 4 tickets to see Bruno Mars live in Auckland. He'll be here next March and you could be there just by playing the Hits Alpha Quiz 7:45 tomorrow morning. Thursday night, have you had a good day? The great news is tomorrow is Friday, which means tonight you're officially

0: G'day, it's Adam and Megan here on the Hits Hawke's Bay. Tomorrow it is, of course, Chippy Mite Sandwich Day.
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0: Head along to Facebook, let us know where your business is if you would like some Chippy Mite goodies to be dropped off so you can join in on Chippy Mite Sandwich Day. Otherwise, you can join us right here on the Hits Hawke's Bay tomorrow. We'll be here from 6.

It is the hits. The South Island could be getting its first Costco. Plans for a store near Christchurch Airport are now in the fast track process. When they opened at West Auckland, I got a membership. Went one time on a Sunday afternoon and it scared me. It was so busy. The hits.

Big hit from Rihanna, SOS on the Hits Nights with Bryn. There aren't too many singers or artists left that I would pay an absolute fortune to go see, but I would chop an arm and a leg off to see Rihanna, figuratively, of course, hoping she does another.

0: the world tour comes down under again. I just know that she'd put on such a brilliant show. So many big hits, the songs that I grew up listening to when I was at high school. The other person was Pitbull, who I managed to tick off my bucket list last year when he played in Sydney, and it was so worth it. Got the Cranberries coming up. I would have loved to have seen them perform live, but sadly not touring or performing anymore. Kiwi hit coming up from LAB next on The Hits.
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0: How you going? You're on the Hits with Bryn. Happy Thursday night. Hope you've had a great day. Anything fun to report? Maybe there was free cake at work celebrating someone's birthday. Can text in on 4487. Coming up after 8, Apple has launched something to help you use your phone less, which I feel like we all need to listen to. So more on that coming up. I've got a big hit from Alicia Keys, and Pink plays next. You're on the Hits.
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9: In this update, a widely felt magnitude 5 earthquake has struck the central North Island this evening. The shake's been reported to GeoNet more than 5,000 times after it hit 30 kilometres northeast of Tomodanui just before 6:30. GeoNet says it was 269 kilometres deep, causing it to be felt across the lower north and upper south islands. Starship Children's Hospital is assuring all cancer treatments are going forward after revelations some treatments been delayed up to a week. Health Minister Simeon Brown's denied treatments were suspended, saying this incorrect information would be distressing for parents. Health NZ Auckland Group Operations Director Dr. Mike Shepherd says this is a case of scheduling adjustments, but everyone's getting treated.
10: Around 20 cycles of chemotherapy have been delayed. We deliver over this period, it'll be at least 500 or 600 cycles of chemotherapy, so it's a small impact.
9: A union's devastated. A government agency formed just months ago is already considering job cuts. The Ministry for Cities, Environment, Regions and Transport, MCERT, is proposing to reduce roles by 400, though 365 are vacancies. PSA spokesperson Dwayne Leo is concerned it won't be well-staffed to tackle the big issues.
11: We're talking about climate change, housing and infrastructure, and these are our long-term challenges.
9: A rise in the number of New Zealanders opting to stay in the country as net migration numbers slowly grow. Stats NZ data shows migrant arrivals outnumbered departures by 20,500 in August. ASB's senior economist Mark Smith says this is still well below the 46,000 decade average, but he says the figures show lots of Kiwis making the move home.
12: 27,000 have arrived, and we're also seeing fewer New Zealanders get

0: offshore. It's about sort of 3,000 less than a couple of years ago. This is a really positive development.
1: That's news. In sport, Kalyn Ponga and Dane Gagai may have played more than 500 NRL games between them, but Kiwis captain James Fisher-Harris is happy to have a laugh at the expense of his rookies. The pair will make their New Zealand debuts tonight against the Kangaroos in the Rugby League World Cup opener, and Fisher-Harris is stoked to have the newbies in their camp.
2: It's pretty funny seeing them do like the debutant like rituals and stuff like that. So they have to get out of their comfort zone again. But the energy is really great. Obviously, great leaders and great players. So yeah, it's pretty special, bro.
1: Kickoff in Sydney's at 10:05. All Blacks coach Dave Rennie has only made three changes to the All Blacks starting lineup for Saturday's second test against the Wallabies in Sydney, saying it was an easy team to pick. Black Ferns coach Whitney Hansen believes playing world number four France three weekends in a row is a great dress rehearsal for next year's first ever Lions women's tour. That's sport. I'm Stuart Willey.
3: The Hats Hawke's Bay weather with Paddy's Irish Bar, $6.50 bubbles and Paddy's Ale all day every day. Cloudy with rain clearing tonight. We've got winds turning southerly, a high of 22, 7 the overnight low. Got a few showers tomorrow, heavy in the morning, 13.
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From the Hits, your last chance to win a double pass to see Olivia Dean's sold-out concert at the Western Springs Bowl in Auckland this weekend. With our Olivia Dean machine returns tomorrow morning from 6. You're on the Hits. Can we pretend?

0: Hey, it's Adam and Megan here on the Hits Hawke's Bay. Tomorrow it is, of course, Chippy Mite Sandwich Day.
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0: Head along to Facebook, let us know where your business is if you would like some Chippy Mite goodies to be dropped off so you can join in on Chippy Mite Sandwich Day. Otherwise, you can join us right here on the Hits Hawke's Bay tomorrow. We'll be here from 6.

0: 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It is the Hits Nights with Bryn. Apple has launched something to help you stay off your phone at home. Yeah, the phone company selling you a way to use the phone less. There is a wee catch. This product is called the Apple HomeView, which is based on the HomePod product, like Amazon Alexa. It works in with Siri, but this one has a big screen on it. It sort of looks like a big Apple Ultra Watch, and it has a clock on there, has a timer. 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I had mine come through earlier this week, and I actually got a little bit excited because apparently I used my phone less last week, which is always a good thing. 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I don't think it's worth it. The Goo Goo Dolls coming up. Ed Sheeran next year on The Hits.
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0: 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Got Christina Aguilera coming up and Benny Boone after 9. 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
19: In this update, National is promising plug-in solar systems will be on shop shelves within 6 months if it gets back into government. The Coalition has been working on regulation to allow sales of kits to be sold, but it hasn't set a date on when they'll be available. Chris Luxon says they'll be a priority if they're re-elected to give everyone access to cheap solar.
17: Imagine just walking into

0: Bunnings or Mitre 10 or IKEA or the warehouse and just picking up a solar panel, taking it home, plugging it in and then generating your own electricity.
1: New Zealand First wants to knuckle down on safety in combat sports, promising more regulation. The party wants a combat sports commission to oversee event licensing and medical standards requiring professionals at all events. It's also looking at cracking down on gangs hosting unsanctioned events with new penalties. Winston Peters says thousands are involved with the sport and it needs to be safe.
2: People are going to carry on with these sorts of engagements. It's a hobby for them, or it's a recreation for them, it's an ambition for them. And no matter what we do, they're going to do it. So let's make sure we've got rules to make sure that it's safe for them.
1: The police minister says Brian Tamaki claiming charges laid against him of inciting racial disharmony are politically motivated is nonsense garble. Claudia O'Neill reports.
3: The Destiny Church leader live-streamed officers serving him summons on his doorstep this morning to appear in Manukau District Court on Monday. He faces three charges laid under the Human Rights Act. Tamaki's called it a disgraceful personal attack by the minister. Mitchell says he can't speak to a matter before the courts, but he was raised to take responsibility for his own words and actions, not blame others.
1: At least 27 students and a teacher have been killed after a school roof collapsed in Pakistan's Peshawar city. Local authorities fear the death toll may rise, with reports more children are buried in the rubble. A hospital spokesperson says most of the students are under 13. That's news. In sport, Kiwis coach Stacey Jones is preaching a simple formula to topple Australia in tonight's opening Rugby League World Cup encounter in Sydney. Jones says the plan is basic.
4: There's no secret, you know, about rugby league that, you know, you defend well and you run hard with the footy, you generally come out on top, so we'll do our best in that area, but we know that they're a world-class team.
1: Kickoff's in an hour with New Zealand debuts in the offing for Kalyn Ponga at fullback and Newcastle teammate Dane Gagai at centre. Coach Dave Rennie has revealed that Du Plessis Karifi was so keen to get back into the All Blacks, he sent clips of his play to the coaches for feedback. The tactic worked, with the Wellington flanker selected on the bench for Saturday's rematch against the Wallabies in Sydney. A lawyer for LIV Golf has told a US federal bankruptcy court judge that a decision on whether the Rebel Circuit winds down operations or moves forward with a proposed 2.0 model will be made by the end of the month. That's sport. I'm Stuart Willey.
5: The Hats Hawke's Bay weather with Paddy's Irish Bar, $6.50 bubbles and Paddy's Ale all day every day. Cloudy with rain clearing tonight. We've got winds turning southerly, a high of 22, 7 the overnight low. Got a few showers tomorrow, heavy in the morning, 13.
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Sure, the countdown well and truly on now. Olivia Dean, her sold-out Auckland show this weekend at the Western Springs Bowl. Are you one of the lucky ones going along? Did you manage to get tickets? They've been setting it up this week and the stage looks massive. Looks so exciting. The Hits.

0: Hey, it's Adam and Megan here on the Hit Talks Bay. 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
0: Head along to Facebook, let us know where your business is if you would like some Chippy Mite goodies to be dropped off so you can join in on Chippy Mite Sandwich Day. Otherwise, you can join us right here on the Hit Talks Bay tomorrow. We'll be here from 6.

The Hits with Bryn, Thursday night. How you going? When do you start getting calendars for next year? Maybe you've already started buying them. You're ready to go. I was watching Breakfast on TV this morning. They were promoting a 2027 calendar, which I'm definitely going to pre-order. It is next year's police dog calendar. Looks super cute. Can order now, thecopshop.nz, The Hits.

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0: Just added to our playlist, it's Frankie Venter, Say It on the Hits Nights with Bryn. To celebrate the new Sense and Sensibility movie, which is out in cinemas today, you could win a trip to New England in the US. 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Listen out for the cue to call. 8 a.m. tomorrow is your next chance to get in the draw. The brand new Sense and Sensibility movie is out in cinemas today. 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Matchbox 20 coming up. I've got Alex Warren and Ella Henderson next. It is The Hits.
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11: 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And the aphrodisiac

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2: All the songs you love. I came in like a wrecking ball. They all play here. From the 90s till now. Love the hits.

Thursday night on the hits with Bryn. The week's basically over, right? Nobody's checking. Friday, tomorrow, then a huge weekend coming up. Olivia Dean in Auckland. She's playing at the Western Springs Bowl. Finally, the Art of Loving live tour, making it to our shores. It is sold out. And if you're lucky enough to be heading along, here are some of the songs we reckon you're going to be treated to. Obviously this one, maybe at the start of the show, Nice to Each Other, followed by one of my favourite songs of hers. That lady, she's the man. I think she got. You're ready to listen to this live at Western Springs?

0: And then later in the show, surely. Yeah. And I reckon she's going to end on her biggest song. Are you excited? You can start your concert night with the hits. Olivia Dean pre-party. If you're in Auckland, keep us loud. John O'Ben and Megan broadcasting live from Malt Bar in Grey Lynn. Kelly Clarkson coming up and Lewis Capaldi next year on the hits.
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1: In this update, a lifelong gang member says Green Party decisions around gangs this week have a bad look. The Greens say they'd consider dumping the patch ban and are open to mob-delivered drug rehab work.

0: Dennis O'Reilly says the patch ban has reduced aggressive behaviour and gangs might not be the best to lead anti-meth programmes.
1: It's probably not a hell of a good channel at the moment. There are plenty of community-based organisations that aren't gangs per se, but involve gang whānau.
0: A widely felt magnitude 5.7 earthquake has struck the central North Island this evening. The shake's been reported to GeoNet more than 5,000 times after it hit 30 kilometres northeast of Taumarunui just before 6:30. GeoNet says it was 269 kilometres deep, causing it to be felt across the lower north and upper South Islands. Details have emerged about a triple shooting at a property in Horowhenua's Waitarere Beach in January. Constable David Cramp has today been honoured with the 2026 Police Bravery Award. One person died and three were critically wounded by gunshot in the family harm incident. Cramp gave immediate first aid and says there was no time to hesitate.
2: Didn't have enough chest seals for the amount of torso injuries that one of the victims had. Just had to improvise, which a common way of doing that was plastic backing of bandages.
0: Predictions the housing market's entering an era of lower price growth. Cotality analysis shows rapid price gains from previous decades are less common, with the national median property value 19% below the 2021 peak. Economist Kelvin Davidson says Auckland is a good example of the slowdown.
3: I think it also shows when you get that infill housing in a market like Auckland, when you really make a big dent in an undersupply, you can keep a lid on house prices.
0: That's news. In sport, captain James Fisher-Harris is fascinated to see how superstar fullback Kalyn Ponga fits into the Kiwis after declaring his allegiance to New Zealand. Ponga and former Kangaroo Dane Gagai will debut in tonight's Rugby League World Cup opener against Australia in Sydney. Fisher-Harris was typically laconic when asked what Ponga will bring to the Kiwis.
4: Well, he's playing pretty good right about now, eh? But not just his playing ability, his leadership. Yeah, he's been in the game for a while now. He's won a few things, but yeah, it looks like he's pretty keen to play in that black and white jersey.
0: The match is just about to kick off. All Blacks coach Dave Rennie has only made three changes to the All Blacks starting lineup for Saturday's second test against the Wallabies in Sydney, saying it was an easy team to pick. Auckland FC striker Sam Cosgrove doesn't believe serving a two-match ban at National League level so he can play in the A-League season opener is a sham, arguing it's well within the rules. That's sport. I'm Stuart Willey.
5: Perhaps Hawke's Bay weather with Paddy's Irish Bar, $6.50 bubbles and Paddy's Ale all day every day. Cloudy with rain clearing tonight. We've got winds turning southerly, a high of 22, 7 the overnight low. Got a few showers tomorrow, heavy in the morning, 13.
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0: Hey, it's Adam and Megan here on the Hits Hawke's Bay. Tomorrow it is, of course, Chippy Mite Sandwich Day.
1: And I'm holding out for a miracle that Adam hasn't eaten all the chips by the time we get in here tomorrow.
0: Head along to Facebook, let us know where your business is if you would like some Chippy Mite goodies to be dropped off so you can join in on Chippy Mite Sandwich Day. Otherwise, you can join us right here on the Hits Hawke's Bay tomorrow. We'll be here from 6.

0: It is the hits on your Thursday night. The opening game of the Rugby League World Cup is underway. The Kiwis against Australia in Sydney, led by James Fisher-Harris. How's your Thursday night going? Got a big hit from Evanescence coming up. Been very jealous of Maddie and PJ this week. They've been in California, going to all the theme parks, having fun. The hits.
1: Greetings, loved ones. Let's take a journey.

0: Love that song from 660. Enjoy the view. It is the Hits Nights with Bryn. The Royal New Zealand Police College has had one of its biggest years for new graduates. So congratulations to every one of them. Big shoes to fill and a big job ahead for them. In other police news, I shared this earlier, they've got a police dog calendar available to pre-order, and man, it looks very cute. They had a segment on Breakfast on TV1 this morning, and those little puppies, oh my goodness. I know that, you know, they've got a very serious job to do, but man, you just want to like give them cuddles and pats the whole time. You can order that calendar, by the way, at thecopshop.nz. The Foo Fighters coming up, and I've got Miles Smith next. It is The Hits.
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0: Late Night Thursday, you're on the hits with Bryn. Auckland's Ma Party Meats has taken out top honours at the Great New Zealand Sausage Competition with its Birria Taco Sausage, which is apparently packed with savoury flavour, a hint of chilli, clove and cinnamon. How do I get to judge these awards? The Great New Zealand Sausage Competition, because man, it sounds fun. They had a record 869 sausages to judge this year. Man, what a fun job. Justin Timberlake is coming up and I've got Shaboozy next. It is The Hits.
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12: In this update, snow tonight means State Highway 73 across Arthur's Pass has been closed to towing vehicles.

0: NZTA is warning chains are also essential between Otira and Springfield. Met Service snowfall warnings cover State Highways 7 and 73 across the Southern Alps until tomorrow. The Greens say they'd consider allowing gang insignia in public. Green and Te Pāti Māori candidates had a photo op this week at a mongrel mob base, prompting Labour's leader to rule out MPs from either party holding the justice or police portfolios in a government he leads. Greens co-leader Marama Davidson says she's open to funding a gang-led drug rehab programme scrapped in 2024. She's also reflected on the patch ban.
1: It's not a priority for us, but it is unnecessary work that needs undoing.
0: Movie star Cliff Curtis is facing a new, more serious charge over a crash on Auckland's waterfront last month. Police allege Curtis had more than 1.5 times the legal limit for alcohol in his system when his Tesla crashed into a taxi, hospitalising the driver. Claudia O'Neill has more.
2: Curtis was charged with recklessly operating a motor vehicle and drink driving, today upgraded to drink driving causing injury with a lawyer appearing on his behalf. Curtis has been ordered not to drive or contact the other driver, with a court appearance in 2 weeks. He remains on bail and hasn't entered a plea.
0: Tourism players are hoping to attract more US and European tourists to reduce our reliance on Australians. Stats NZ says almost 249,000 overseas tourists arrived in August, 99% of 2019 levels, and more Australians than in any August. Tourism Holdings boss Grant Webster says Chinese visitors have overtaken Australians in Queenstown, a significant shift.
3: That diversification is a good thing. We are really heavily reliant on Australia. I mean, we're very close to basically 50% of our arrivals.
0: That's news. In sport, the Rugby League World Cup is underway, with the Kangaroos and Kiwis tied at half-time. Kiwi Casey McLean opened the scoring in the opening minutes before Aussie debutant winger Jack Bostock scored. A moment ago, the score's even 10-10 in Sydney. Richie Moonga's hopes of travelling on the All Blacks end-of-year tour are hanging by a thread. A calf tear sidelined him from the two Bledisloe Cup tests, leaving Damien McKenzie to again slot in at 10 in Sydney on Saturday. Moonga has been with the team this week, and while coach Dave Rennie says he's recovering well during the 6 to 8 week expected timeline, it's a gamble to take him.
4: And if we got him back in 5, which is possible, he's progressing pretty well. Even that would be, you missed the first couple of games on tour. So, yeah, we've got to weigh up where he's at and whether we can afford to maybe take him when he can't play for the first 2 or 3.
0: That's sport. I'm Stuart Willey.
5: The Hats Hawke's Bay weather with Paddy's Irish Bar, $6.50 bubbles and Paddy's Ale all day every day. Cloudy with rain, clearing tonight. We've got winds turning southerly, a high of 22, 7 the overnight low. Got a few showers tomorrow, heavy in the morning, 13.
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6: Love the Hits.

What's going on? You're on the Hits with Bryn. If you're working tonight, how's the shift going? Have you got halfway through it yet? I'm about to clock off, actually, so that makes me very excited. Also the fact it's almost the weekend. One more day to get through. Got a big hit from the Backstreet Boys coming up. Here's one of my faves from Miley Cyrus. See you again, the Hits.

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0: Head along to Facebook, let us know where your business is if you would like some Chippy Mite goodies to be dropped off so you can join in on Chippy Mite Sandwich Day. Otherwise, you can join us right here on the Hits Hawke's Bay tomorrow. We'll be here from 6.

It is the hits. If you're in Auckland, just be wary of what you're throwing in your bin, because quite a few people still throwing out batteries, and there have been at least 28 fires in rubbish trucks and recycling facilities over the past year. There are places to recycle them responsibly.

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1: Yo, kia ora, this is Cody. 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All Day is about not forgetting where you come from. No matter where the world takes us, we bring the coast with us.

0: Kiwi music, Coterie all day, the hits nights with Bryn, and I'm out of here, clocking off for a Thursday. Thank you for your company tonight. If you are still working, doing the late shift tonight, you're an absolute legend. Looking forward to Friday. Got nothing on in particular, but it's Friday, right? So we can all be excited about that. TLC coming up, and Post Malone for you next. Enjoy the rest of your Thursday. See you tomorrow, the hits.
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0: 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But the Hits has one more trick up its sleeve.
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0: 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But the Hits has one more trick up its sleeve.
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7: In this update, the Child Cancer Foundation is supporting anxious whānau after nursing shortages at Starship delayed around 20 chemo treatments by a few days.
8: Child Cancer Foundation CEO Monica Briggs says clinical decisions sit with health providers, but she recognises how unsettling any uncertainty can be. She says their commitment to providing support is unwavering.
7: There's some light at the end of the tunnel, with the economy forecast to grow steadily before picking up pace by the end of next year. Infometrics says things are moving in the right direction, even if it'll take a little patience. New Zealand First is promising one final commercial settlement for the country's largest iwi. Deputy Leader Shane Jones says the party will introduce the Ngāpuhi Settlement Bill within its first 100 days if it gets into government.
9: We want to reset the dynamic that has blighted the settlement of the Ngāpuhi claim and cast a very bleak atmosphere over Northland.
7: And Pope Leo is recovering well after surgery to remove a cancerous mass from his right lung. He's eating, walking and doing breathing exercises. Doctors say he's expected to spend about a week in hospital in Rome. In sport, Australia have pipped New Zealand 24-22 to open Rugby League's World Cup in Sydney. Here's Kangaroos coach Kevin Walters' summary.
10: Such a good game of footy. Yeah, if that's round one, this is going to be a fantastic tournament.
7: His Kiwis counterpart Stacey Jones was similarly upbeat.
11: It was a free-flowing game, lots of movement.
7: New Zealand fullback Kalyn Ponga has a suspected broken arm. That's your news feed. I'm Bryn Rudkin.
6: Your local Hawke's Bay breakfast. What you want. Adam and Megan on the Hits.
12: Good morning. We are looking at a pretty cold day ahead today. We're on 9 at the moment and climbing to just 11 degrees. Periods of rain, possibly heavy, turning to showers in the afternoon, and cold and gusty southwesters developing as well. A high of 14 tomorrow with a few showers clearing to fine. Then we see a lot more sunshine heading into next week. That's your weather with Paddy's. $6.50 bubbles and Paddy's ale all day, every day at Paddy's. Good morning. Morning, Migs.
13: Good morning. Did you get in the car this morning and it was blasting AC, the old air conditioning, and you were like, it's only 8 degrees. Turn it around. How do I get the heat on?
12: I did have that exact experience, actually.
13: Yeah.
12: My AC was blasting, though, because the car was completely fogged up yesterday driving home from the supermarket after the most torrential rain.
13: Yeah, wasn't that
12: you
13: crazy?
12: Have seen in your life. It was just so heavy for all of 10 minutes. Just the amount of time it needed for me to go from the supermarket to my car, which I parked on the far side of the car park and quite a long way away because the car park was back.
13: You would have been thrilled about that.
12: I was.
13: I was actually quite pleased to see the rain because we had done all of the, move all the stuff onto the deck, wind up the windows in the car, you know, and then if nothing, I would have been sitting there just, you know.
12: I've wasted my time here.
13: Wasted that time. Yeah. So I felt quite vindicated.
12: Well, it was a real mixed bag with the weather yesterday. It didn't feel terribly cold leaving for work this morning, but with the climbs of just 12 degrees, maybe this afternoon's going to feel

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0: Yep.
1: Your fish and chip Friday or your chippy mite sandwich for dinner, whatever you want to do.
2: Because it is officially chippy mite sandwich day for the 16th of October. Friday the 16th of October, chippy mite sandwich day for Hawke's Bay. Get on board, butter up a chippy mite sandwich and have one for lunch. Get the co-workers on the group chat to bring in some chips, some Marmite, bit of white bread, and you are good to go.
1: Speaking of co-workers, I hope ours have done the same. Otherwise, we're going to be sitting here dry.
2: Yeah, I don't.
1: With no chippy mite sandwich.
0: They better have got us some
1: chippy. It wouldn't surprise us, right?
2: It's a trip down to Pack and Save, if not. Is Miley, Party in the USA, it's the hit.

0: Morning, 6:11 on the Hits Hawke's Bay with Adam and Megan. It's the 16th of October today. Why should we be celebrating today?
1: Megan's reasons to celebrate.
2: Well, my reason to celebrate is that I had a baby on this day 12 years ago, so I will be celebrating that a little bit later on when he's up and can listen. But I remember thinking, we're probably at the hospital at this time 12 years ago waiting. It was an elective caesarean.
0: Oh, okay.
2: So you don't know what time you're going to be called in. And so it's almost as, it's nowhere near as hard as going through labour, but it's as exciting. Like, you hear them walking down the hallway. Is it me? And it wasn't until I think about 2:30 in the afternoon, but it's a nerve-wracking wait.
0: It would be.
2: Because you're like, I'm going to meet my baby soon. No, I'm not.
0: I'm going to meet my baby, but also I'm going in to have major abdominal surgery.
2: Yeah, right.
0: It's pretty serious, bizarre, the old, you know, people talk about caesareans like the, oh, I'm going to have an elective caesarean. It's a serious, they got to hack through your entire stomach.
2: It's a serious,
0: and pull a baby out of the hole. Yeah. It's serious bizzo.
2: And then in 12 years later, you can still feel parts of your stomach that have had that operation. Mm. And, you know, so thank you for appreciating
0: that,
2: Adam.
0: Serious.
2: It's Boss's Day today. So this is a day to honour the boss with a small gift or a greeting card, a.k.a. Brown Noses Day today. Maybe we should send Harriet, she's our boss, and she's so nice. Maybe we send her a little wee something. What would we say, though?
0: We'll
2: do it in an email or a wee video.
0: Thanks for another lovely year.
2: Yes,
0: I hope that the awesome. Tail end of the year goes well. Looking forward to a holiday, looking forward to not being at work.
2: Looking forward to pay rise, to anything else you might have.
0: I think the sentiment starts to be dissolved as we start to turn it towards our own desires. So we just need to say thanks for being a great boss.
2: Yeah,
0: thanks,
2: I know.
0: Harriet. Thank you.
2: I think because having never been a boss,
0: yeah.
2: And but those bosses out there will know, I guess they don't get a lot of thanks.
0: I have been like a sub-boss. I was the head of the
2: you
0: promotions.
2: Were head of something?
0: I was the head of the promotions department for a radio station many, many moons ago.
2: For how long?
0: About a year and a half, two years, something like that. And so there was there was three full-time staff and then about another six part-timers that would come
2: in. So were you looking after like timesheets and hourly rates and contracts and managing sick days? You?
0: Yes.
2: Wow. What? You've changed.
0: What do you mean? Wow.
2: I can't imagine it.
0: Well, I was. I needed to do it.
2: And did anyone come up and thank you? Thankless job, isn't it?
0: No, thankless. Very thankless, yeah. So thanks to all the bosses out there.
2: I can't get my head around that. It is Boss's Day today. Go and, I don't know, give them a kiss. No.
0: 6:14. Well, that ends up...
2: that's problematic.
0: The workplace. That's why I was only in there for a year and a half.
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0: Sounds like a child practicing piano, doesn't it, at the end of that song?
1: Like my piano inside at the moment, actually. Ding, ding, ding. Can't quite get it right.
0: It's 6:21. Hello, welcome in to Friday, the 16th of October, and a musical moment for today. And I think we have to because she is on her way here, if not already here. Who knows? She might already be here. Macy Gray is in town this weekend. International superstar. Millions and millions of albums sold worldwide, coming to perform in little old Napier.
1: I know. It is amazing, isn't it? What an incredible Hawke's Bay Arts Festival it is this year. And so she will be on Sunday night rocking the Napier Municipal Theatre. I can't wait to see her in that venue.
0: And so in honour of that, a musical moment from Macy Gray. We're going to play one wasn't her most popular, but she teamed up with Erykah Badu, who's another fantastic vocalist of that era, and did a song called Sweet Baby, which is going to be this morning's musical moment.
1: And I'm expecting we're going to hear all of this stuff on Sunday night.
0: One would hope. 6:22. Your musical moment is Macy Gray on the Hits Hawke's Bay.
2: Many times I've been told that I should go, but they don't know what we got, baby. They may not see the love in you, but love I do, and I'll stay.

0: Your musical moment for today is Macy Gray and Sweet Baby. She's got a busy old schedule, you've discovered, Meeks.
1: Yeah, she's literally in Hamilton, then Wellington, then Auckland, then us. So she's a hard-working lady.
0: You'd think you'd go Auckland, Hamilton, us, then Wellington.
1: Maybe, but I've just kind of remembered that from the schedule and now I'm off that page on the computer. But I just know it was those four areas and then us.
0: Okay, good. So she's here on Sunday. It is 6:26, The Hits Hawke's Bay with Adam and Megan.
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4: In this update, families with kids needing cancer treatment at Starship are losing trust in Health Minister Simeon Brown after about 20 chemo sessions were delayed due to nursing shortages. US President Donald Trump has scrapped plans to live stream the execution of the Fort Hood gunman, saying many people would rather not watch it. The South Island's biggest solar farm has been switched on at Christchurch Airport. And Auckland FC has invited Justin Bieber to Saturday's match at Go Media Stadium, with rumours the pop star is currently in New Zealand.
2: Adam and Megan
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5: Good morning. Taking a look at today's weather, looks like it is going to be a bit of a showery one later on. They did say showers before dawn, but no showers from where we're sitting. Could be falling elsewhere, I suspect. 11 degrees is the high today, 5 overnight, and 14 with some rain for Saturday. That's your weather with Paddy's. $6.50 bubbles and Paddy's Ale all day, every day at Paddy's.
6: Hey, morning to the team at Armaguard Security. They're celebrating Chippy Mike Day with us today. Tess was off shopping yesterday so that all the officers can partake in that yummy, yummy Friday treat.
5: That is excellent, and it's such an easy and affordable lunch for the workplace, isn't it, really?
6: I know, and I think with Mental Health Awareness Week, isn't today all about inclusion and being part of a team? Mm. Chippy Mite Sandwich Day, falling in Mental Health Week, I think is the greatest gift we can give Hawke's Bay.
5: My favourite thing about Chippy Mite Sandwich Week is that when initially the idea came up, you poo-pooed it and said no grown-ups want to eat a Chippy Mite sandwich.
6: Yeah, I know,
5: and now, and here I am. You are fully on board now. I told you.
6: I'm campaigning about it. You were right, Adam. You're always right, Adam.
5: Wow! This is the greatest day ever!
6: And I'm not saying it again.
5: Here's the Black Eyed Peas. I got a feeling on the Hits.

0: Adam and Megan on the Hits Hawke's Bay. 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
1: This is Overnight News.
2: Well, pretty scary headlines yesterday all about Starship Hospital and delaying some cancer treatments due to a nurse shortage. Spokesperson saying all children at Starship are still being treated, though a handful of chemotherapy sessions have been delayed for a few days, but no more than 7. 2 bone marrow transplants were moved slightly, but both were still going ahead. I can imagine just how scary those headlines were. I do have a dancing friend who, as we speak, is sitting in Starship after her teenage son has relapsed, and it's breaking my heart. She did put up a little bit of an update, sharing her thoughts around that, but pretty much finished with the fact that she said our healthcare system might not be perfect, but

0: there are some really incredible, amazing people working within it. And I think that's the other way to look at it, is how hard it must be for those people that are working in it and trying their best to deliver the very best service they can to those families. I take my hat off to them.
1: A magnitude 5.7 earthquake was felt widely across our region and the rest of the country yesterday. It was 30 kilometres northeast of Taumarunui in the central North Island. But the GeoNet team have said, because it was quite a deep earthquake, a deep 5.7, it's generally not felt quite so strongly around where it happened. It goes, spreads out and goes wider and further afield. So all the way down to Wellington and up our coastline, as far afield as Gizzy and around the point of the North Island, people report felt it. About 6:30, I think.
0: Last night?
1: Yeah, in the evening.
0: Because I do remember feeling a little something going. I can't remember what time it was.
1: Plenty of people said they felt it. A person in Marlborough Sounds said it was a moderate 5 to 8 second wobble.
0: Oh, the old moderate wobble. Well, I've certainly had a few of those in my day.
1: Yes, it is 19:27. Adam and Megan on the hits.
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0: Good morning. It is Adam and Megan on the Hits Hawke's Bay. Chippy Mite Sandwich Day today. If you're packing up the school lunches and the kids are into it, why not chuck a small bag of chips and a Marmite sandwich in the lunchbox. Let them combine them later on. Otherwise, the chip may go soggy. And that defeats the entire purpose of the Chippy Mite sandwich, doesn't it?
1: Because there will be no crunch if that's the case. There'll just be a little bit of a bland, soggy old thing and they'll throw that home, or it will throw that out, or it'll come home. You know, that's just it. So, yeah, if you've got those individual little bags, that is perfect. I will tell my husband to do the same because he won't have thought about that. Or you could, you know, even if you've got your twisties or your B-rings, put them in.
0: Amanda came home last night after a quick swing by the supermarket, popped in to grab a few bits and pieces for tea, and even she brought home a loaf of white bread and a small bag of these exact chips.
1: But you hadn't eaten them?
0: No, I didn't eat them. I left them for her because she wants to be on board.
1: So I'm just wondering what you're going to do today, because you've already eaten your chips, your allocated amount.
0: Well, I was hoping I could utilise your chips.
1: Right. Well, how are you going to do that?
0: By opening the bag and take some out?
1: Well, no, they're mine. And so I'll be lucky if I give you any, because I've been really good. And
0: I couldn't help myself. They're such good chips.
1: You should have seen them this morning. Earlier, listeners, like, wah, wah, wah, and then they were falling down his top, and then they were on the go. Oh, God.
0: Yeah, I haven't even got to the bread and Marmite yet. Just chips. But Chippy Mite Sandwich Day is on. We do hope you'll join in. Let us know if your workplace is on board, wherever you might be happening. If the kids are going to have some, we'll give you a bit of a shout out on here. Let us know that you are in for Chippy Mite Sandwich. 4487 on the text.
1: And also, guys, we have a very special guest coming into the studio just after 8 o'clock. I'm hoping he will also have a Chippy Mite sandwich with him.
0: Okay.
1: I don't know whether he's had a Chippy Mite sandwich before. Maybe we're introducing it to this global superstar for the first time.
0: Who is he?
1: That's the question.
0: Okay. DJ Snake, Justin Bieber, who apparently is holidaying in New Zealand at the moment.
1: Yeah, no, they said that's AI.
0: Is AI?
1: Yes, it was AI.

0: Adam and Megan on the Hits Hawks Bay. But there is still a bit of suggestion lurking around that Biebs is in New Zealand playing some golf and hanging out here with the guy that owns Afterpay.
1: Well, I just saw something that said that that was completely made up. Reportedly AI generated, but we don't know, right?
0: Yeah.
1: Can AI tell us? Like maybe if I put the link into AI, will it tell us?
0: Yes. What does AI think?
1: Yeah. The alleged creator of the photo has reached out with proof confirming the prompt that he used to generate the image.
0: They wonder if he's going to be performing at Olivia Dean on Saturday, whether she's going to bring out the Biebs.
1: Oh, has she brought out the Biebs before?
0: Not that I know of.
1: Geez, we're clutching at straws, aren't we?
0: We're clutching at straws.
1: We are clutching at straws.
0: It is 5:27 with Adam and Megan.
1: Are we going to get the bread and butter ready soon? When are we going to have our first crunch? Just after 8 o'clock?
0: Yeah, I reckon that's a good time to have a bit of brekkie. We need somebody to join us. So if you are willing to chow down on a chip and Marmite sandwich for breakfast just after 8 o'clock, let us know on the text, 4487.
1: Yeah, because we want to get the best kind of crunch that we can.
0: The good crunch.
1: Bay. We got a really good crunch last year.
0: Oh, yeah.
1: That just, I felt like the all of Hawke's Bay could kind of feel that one. So we need another one. If you're prepared, if you're a loud eater, like if only we could have you doing it, Adam.
0: I'll put my body on the line and crunch it out.
1: Please don't. If you're a really loud eater and want to give it a good crunch with us, then do let us know.
0: 4487, our text number, 0800 00 4487, 0800 00 hits. To call, it is 5 to 7 with Adam and Megan on the Hits Hawke's Bay. Adam

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1: Day. 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
11: In this update, patient advocate Malcolm Mulholland claims a hiring freeze is partly to blame for treatment delays at Starship after about 20 chemo sessions were delayed due to nursing shortages. The government says there's no hiring freeze. There are more signs the economy is slowly picking up, even if many Kiwis aren't feeling it yet. Infometrics says despite uncertainty around high fuel prices and the war in the Middle East, the economy's been growing. US President Donald Trump has scrapped plans to live stream the execution of the Fort Hood gunman, but it's still set to go ahead in December. Nancy Cords from CBS News.
12: There are just a handful of countries around the world that publicize executions, and they include countries like North Korea and Afghanistan.

0: Afghanistan and Iran.
1: And more than 30,000 people are expected at tomorrow's sold-out Olivia Dean concert at Auckland's Western Springs Bowl. Shops in nearby Grey Lynn will be offering Olivia Dean-inspired nails, cocktails and hair treatments.
2: You can stop off, get off the bus, have a drink, have a meal, have a good time with your friends and then jump back on the bus or walk down. It's like a primo spot.
1: In sport, Australia have pipped New Zealand 24-22 to open Rugby League's World Cup in Sydney. Tom Sexton has earned silver in the scratch race at the Track Cycling World Champs in Shanghai. And golfers Ryan Fox and Daniel Hillier both sit at one over par through 4 and 6 holes respectively, 7 strokes off the clubhouse lead in the opening round of the rain-delayed Indian Open at Delhi. That's sport, I'm Bryn Rudkin.
3: Good morning and welcome on into Friday, which looks pretty showery throughout the region. Not much movement in terms of temperature either. We're on 9 degrees at the moment with a high of 12 today. 5 the overnight low after a rainy day. We've got a showery looking Saturday. After that, things turn fine and into next week should be pretty good. Sunshiny days all round.
4: What's the weather like for Sunday for the Hawke's Bay Heretonga Women's Triathlon?
3: I think you got a pretty good day there. It looks like sunshine, 18 degrees, 3-degree overnight low. Pretty pleasant day for triathloning. Maybe not the swimming part of it.
4: Maybe not the swimming. A bit chilly there. But that is good news.
3: It is. Your weather with Paddy's. $6.50 bubbles and Paddy's Ale all day, every day at Paddy's.
5: Adam and Megan on the hits.
4: Yeah, there's like heaps of things happening this weekend, actually.
3: It is a packed weekend, isn't it?
4: I feel like, yeah, it's the start of, like we mentioned last weekend, the start of just never having a free weekend from now until Christmas.
3: Some may be heading up to Olivia Dean, if that's you. Hope you have a fantastic time. That has been one of the most anticipated concerts of the year, one would expect.
4: Yeah, and the hits have been going crazy with Olivia Dean. So, yes, I am a bit jealous, but don't worry.
3: A bit jelly.
4: We'll be here for Macy Gray.
3: If you'd like some entertainment for the weekend, stick around. The Circus is in town.
4: Yeah, Machine to Cirque. This is an amazing show.
3: We'll get you along there for free. Here's 6:60 before you leave on the hits.

0: Adam and Megan, it is 7:06 and the circus is coming to town. Been a long time since they were able to have lions and tigers and bears at the circus. Mm. I can remember the circus coming to town in Turangi when they had elephants, though, because they'd released them in the reserve. You could go down, they'd just fence them off, rope them off, and they would sit there eating their hay and kind of being in the park before the circus was on, and you could walk on, take a bit of a look at them.
1: Elephants in Turangi.
0: Yeah.
1: Goodness gracious me.
0: Travelling elephants.
1: Wow.
0: They don't do that anymore because of animal cruelty and the fact that, you know, we shouldn't do that. So now they just have people doing extraordinary things. And that was always a part of the circus, you know. They used to have travelling circuses where perhaps they might have what they would call a freak show. You can't call it that anymore, can you?
1: But well, you just did.
0: They'd have, a freak show, and they have people with weird and wonderful talents showing up.
1: Yeah, and this is the thing. And honestly, Machine to Cirque, which is on, of course, as part of the Hawke's Bay Arts Festival on Sunday, we've got a family pass, is full of people that can do absolutely death-defying, incredible things that I could only dream of doing.
0: Extraordinary things. Things that make, and that's the whole good, the greatest thing about the circus is you look at it from an outsider's point of view and you go, wow, I could never do that. So it's going to be a great show. To win some tickets, family passes to go along.
1: Yeah, this is a family pass. It's a Sunday show. So 6 o'clock and it's over at Toy Toy in Hastings.
0: What would your circus trick be?
1: Well, I don't know whether I ever told you this, but I was really good at walking on little stilt cans. You know, the big golden syrup cans of yesteryear.
0: Yeah, you were awesome at that, were you?
1: Literally, they were 10 centimetres off the ground, maybe 30 at a push. Put a bit of binder twine, a bit of baled binder twine on that, and I could clip-clop across the concrete for literally 3 steps.
0: Epic.
1: So epic. So definitely good at that.
0: And stilt walker.
1: I can also curl my toes in a weird way.
0: How?
1: How people haven't paid millions to see this, I do not know.
0: What sort of weird way?
1: I can kind of keep two up and two down. They're quite, what's the word?
0: Ambidextrous. Dexterous.
1: Yeah, they're very dexterous. It's amazing what I can do with those toes. Don't you worry about that.
0: Could grip onto a
1: I could grip
0: bar
1: onto anything.
0: And swing like a monkey.
1: Yeah, I could swing like a monkey.
0: Now that I'd pay to see.
1: Up and down on a bar with my toes. It's really, yeah.
0: There'd be people out there into that. If you advertise it, I reckon. what's mine? My long tongue.
1: Yes,
0: we discovered yesterday. Yep. I do have an abnormally large tongue.
1: Yeah.
0: And I can touch my nose. I can touch my nose with it.
1: It's actually so gross.
0: Mm.
1: Yeah.
0: Mm. It always goes up my nostril.
1: Now it's going up through your hairy moustache.
0: Yeah. that'd be my trick.
1: It's picked up the chips that you had for breakfast and it's put them in your nose.
0: Yeah. So what would be your trick? I mean, it can be as simple as I make the best peanut butter sandwich. You don't have to have something truly outrageous, but let us know on 4487 to be in to win the family pass to go along and check it out.
1: I'd love to hear from any adults who can still do a flip on the TV. I mean, still do a flip on the trampoline.
0: Oh, I can flip on the tramp.
1: You can
0: without
1: still flip
0: my
1: on
0: trick.
1: The trip.
0: Yeah.
1: But could you backflip?
0: Hell no.
1: Yeah.
0: Nah, backflip, backs,
1: like
0: not
1: a back
0: happening.
1: Triple? No.
0: Not a back one.
1: No.
0: Not a back nothing. 7:10, it is the hits.

0: Adam and Megan on the hits at 7:13. What would be your circus talent if you had to bring something to the table to entertain people? I know a couple of magic tricks. One went down really well, and I think you know how to do it, Megs. But
1: here goes Peter. Here goes two little dicky birds.
0: You know the two dicky birds, yeah. My, the banana that you peel and it's already cut on the inside.
1: Oh,
0: have you seen that trick?
1: No.
0: Oh, okay. That's one I can do that was quite successful when entertaining the kids.
1: Tell me, how do you do it?
0: Can't tell you, Annie. The good magician never reveals his tricks.
1: Okay, well, you need to show me. Because yeah. Is that, well, like, would my kids at 12 and 13 still be impressed by that?
0: No, they'd Google it straight away and find out, I reckon.
1: Now, you know,
0: that's the trouble now, isn't it? They'd ruin it. They'd ruin it.
1: They're researching everything these days. And
0: drives
1: so
0: you
1: nothing
0: wild.
1: Is magic anymore.
0: No, no.
1: Morning to Tracy, who said, my special skill is I can have a full argument with someone in the shower, including their responses, and win every time. We all do that, don't we? Like, we run over things in our mind when we're in a kind of private space, like a shower or the car, and we have
0: an awesome
1: our
0: comeback.
1: We've
0: that
1: got
0: you
1: our rebuttals.
0: Had. Yeah,
1: we've got our rebuttals sorted. We even do the facials, and then someone spies us, and that's really embarrassing.
0: Isn't that the worst? What about when you're replaying an embarrassing moment and you can feel your face go, oh, you like cringe to yourself, and
1: yes.
0: You look over at the lights, like,
1: and someone's looking at you. I know,
0: cringy.
1: I know, it's just the worst.
0: Kate, you get the pass to go and check it out. Kate can wiggle her ears without touching them. She's one of those people who has the ability to, I don't know how people do it, but
1: yeah,
0: it tenses up the muscle,
1: yep.
0: And can make the ear move back and forwards. That's quite a skill, quite a talent.
1: Well done, Kate. I wish that I could raise one eyebrow at a time. There's some people in my family that can.
0: Yeah.
1: I've got a son who's really good at it. And after watching My Name is Earl, he does that all the time.
0: Can like you, The Rock. Yeah, I can't do it.
1: I can't.
0: Nah.
1: No, we just look stupid. Don't
0: yeah,
1: we look like
0: dumb.
1: A gammy pirate
0: I can,
1: who's trying to wink.
0: I can do one-eyed cross. I can do one-eye cross-eyed. So half of my eyes cross-eyed and half straight. Do you like that?
1: If you did that while putting your tongue in your nose. Now we're on to our next promo pick.

0: their best.
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11: Your local Hawke's Bay breakfast. What you want. Adam and Megan on the heads.
12: 7:19, what would your circus trick be? We just heard from Chantel, who's got an interesting skill.
13: It's weird and wonderful and probably very useless, but let's find out about it. Chantel, good morning.
14: Good morning, guys.
12: Good morning, mate.
13: What can you do?
14: I can voluntarily shake my eyes.
12: So what kind of eye shaking are we talking about? Because we can all look side to side, which is kind of a shaking of the eyes. Do they vibrate or what?
14: It looks like they're just vibrating inside my head.
13: Oh my God. Okay, Chantal. So it's called nystagmus. How did you know that you can do this and how do you do it?
14: I had a friend back when I was maybe about 6 or 7 at school who could do it as well.
12: Yeah.
14: And I couldn't do it at the time, but over the course of the next year, I learned how to do it.
13: So can you describe what you do to get that effect? How do you do it?
14: It's hard.
12: Are you tense inside your head? Do you kind of tense up or do you just concentrate? Do you just think, shake eyes and then your eyes shake?
14: Pretty much.
12: That is crazy.
13: So we're all doing it at the moment. Am I doing it, Adam?
12: Nah, your eyes aren't moving at all. Am I doing it?
13: But my head was moving. No, you're just staring at me in a weird way.
12: We can't do this.
13: We can't do it, Chantel.
12: That's a good talent, Chantel. You are welcome in our circus anytime, all right?
14: Awesome. Thanks,
12: mate. Have a lovely day. See ya.
13: Everyone in Hawke's Bay now, thanks to you, Chantel, will be doing that. Trying to.
12: So look at me. Is that it?
13: We're trying to will ourselves to make our eyes shake.

0: Adam and Megan on the Hits Hawke's Bay. It is 7:24, Friday morning, the 16th of October today.
1: Do you want an update on the washing machine diaries? We've talked about this over the last few weeks because my washing machine has, it's kaput. It's on the fritz and it doesn't do a full cycle. You've got to be standing there looking at it with your tongue in the right way, trying to move it on a cycle.
0: Coax it, come on baby, coax you can do this. Give it a little pat on the side, tap, tap, tap, come on, just
1: yep.
0: One more time, come on, you can do this.
1: And I do, like, when it actually gets through a full cycle without any intervention, I go in and give it a big hug.
0: Well done, Washy.
1: But it doesn't happen very often, so it's the bane of my life. And I just need to go out and get another one. We talked about, do I do top loader, front loader? I think I'm going to go back to a top loader. But what I'm putting up with, and this has been for so long now, like, is the, it's clearly not washing the clothes properly. So I put on a very clean pair of black pants today, and they are covered in blinking washing powder.
0: Oh.
1: And you know when you don't realise. And so they've dried, they've folded, I've put them away because I must have done them inside out. I've put them on today.
0: Put them in the dark before you came to work.
1: And now it looks like I'm just a complete grub and I've picked up a pair of pants off the floor that I've taken the dog for a walk in and got muddy paws everywhere. But it's literally the residue of washing.

0: cleaning powder.
1: Looks like someone's used them to mop up their excretions.
0: Yeah, well, it actually does. And you don't want to, like, how do you meet someone? Like, we were expecting people in the studio today. Yeah. I was like, these aren't, I am a clean person. It's just that my washing machine is on the fritz. So yeah. I don't know what to do.
1: Nothing more irritating than doing a load of darks and then hanging it out and then realise that every single one of them has that kind of, the powdery, yeah. You know what I'm talking about, eh?
0: So is it something that is not rinsing properly? Is it they've stuck to the inside of the barrel? I can't actually work out what it is.
1: I think it's just punishment. When you've angered the washing gods and you haven't done enough washing, they get angry at you and they're like, yeah, this load I'm going to absolutely stuff it up.
0: You don't get that at Liquid Laundrette, do you? You do not get that. So that's my tip.
1: 7:26, it is the Hits Hawks Bay, Adam and Megan. Another chance and final chance at the Alpha Quiz coming up. We'll see how she does today. 5 out of 10. She wanted 6 yesterday. Maybe we can push 6.
0: Ooh,
1: if we can get 10, it's a grand.
0: So.
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2: In this update, the Child Cancer Foundation is supporting anxious whānau after nursing shortages at Starship delayed around 20 chemo treatments by a few days. National's Chris Luxon is slamming the Greens after Marama Davidson confirmed the party wants to scrap the gang patch ban and would consider funding a mongrel mob run rehab program. Pope Leo is recovering well after surgery to remove a cancerous mass from his right lung. He's eating, walking and doing breathing exercises. And Australia have pipped New Zealand 24-22 to open Rugby League's World Cup in Sydney.
3: Adam and Megan, it is the Hits Hawke's Bay at 29-8. We've got a rainy one ahead today and not much movement when it comes to temperature. We're nearly on 10 degrees now. 12 is the high for the day. Or 11 maybe. 5 the overnight low, 14 our high for Saturday with a few more showers and then sunshine as far as the eye can see after that. That's your weather with Paddy's. $6.50 bubbles and Paddy's ale all day, every day at Paddy's.
0: 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Adam and Megan on the Hits.
3: It's as Kiwi as a pav at Christmas. It is the chippy mite sandwich, Marmite, Vegemite, whichever of the mites you want to slap on your sandwich. I have been mixing it up at home actually because I have a Vegemite loving partner. I was a Marmite man through and through, but we've only had Vegemite because she goes to Vegemite. So I've been okay with the Vegemite.
4: It doesn't take long until you kind of come around. After living in London for many years, I absolutely grew to love the Irani Marmite on toast. I never thought I'd say runny Marmite on toast. Yeah, it's actually something very special.
3: Ooh, I'm not sure about that, but whatever mite you like, today is the day. Chippy Mite Sandwich Day. I know the lunch boxes will be getting packed up with Marmite sandwiches. You'll be taking it along to work. We've got some great workplaces on board for this.
4: Yeah, we do. So we'll be chatting about some of them next and just letting you know like what time we're having the official crunch off. And we've got a very special guest who will hopefully he likes these, will be crunching off with us.
3: We've got to get some butter softening.
4: Yeah.
3: Unless we've got Mark.

0: Adam and Megan on the Hits Hawke's Bay. It's 8:24 as we head towards crunch time for Chippy Mite Sandwich Day. All day long, it is your opportunity to enjoy the kiwiest of the sandwiches.
1: Yeah, that's right. And we are now declaring the third Friday in October as Kiwi is Chippy Mite Sandwich Day. After we did it for the first time last year, to huge success.
0: Yeah, there was plenty of people got stuck into the Chippy Mite Sandwich right the way across the region. Hoping to take it nationwide next year, maybe. But for now, it's just here.
1: Yeah, right.
0: It's just here. We'll take it nationwide next year, maybe. But asking alongside that, as we play a bit of She Had in the background, what is the kiwiest of the songs?
1: Yeah.
0: What is your classic Kiwi song that we can play at crunch time? I like this one, Home Again, She Had.
1: Yeah, that's a good one. I would never have ever thought about this as the most classic Kiwi song. I would want to go something like How Bizarre, maybe, because it seems to be a bit of a bizarre combination that I don't know whether many other people around the world know or even eat.
0: How Bizarre went, boy, that was a global Kiwi hit, wasn't it?
1: Yeah.
0: There's been a few global Kiwi hits. What about taking it back a wee bit further and going like Four Seasons in One Day or something like that?
1: Well, yeah, you could definitely go Crowded House, not that song. Like, that's the worst of the Crowded House songs.
0: You don't like that song?
1: No, maybe like Don't Dream It's Over or something like that would be really cool.
0: Yeah, that's a goodie.
1: But Four Seasons in One Day doesn't do it for me.
0: Okay, we'll cancel that one then.
1: Maybe The Exponents, Why Does Love Do This To Me?
0: Oh, Exponents have got to be up there. They're pretty Kiwi, aren't they?
1: So, text through, what song should we play when we do our collective Hawke's Bay Crunch with our Chippy Mite Sandwich Day just after 8 o'clock this morning? Because there's got to be one that fits just perfectly.
0: Yeah, what is the most Kiwi of the songs, in your humble opinion? 4487 on the text, 0800 00447, 0800 00hits to give us a call. That's a good song, that one. Is Rihanna. 22 to 8, Adam and Megan. This is Rude Boy on the Hits.

0: 14 to 8. We're celebrating New Zealand today because look, we might be bloody expensive. Yes, okay, butter's through the roof, despite the fact that we produce drastic amounts of it. Meat's bloody expensive, even though we've got cows walking around on every farm. But we're still a great country, and we can have a chippy mite sandwich and celebrate that today.
1: Yeah, absolutely. And it's fun. And, you know, with Mental Health Awareness Week, I think today, having it on a Friday as we wrap up the week, it's all about inclusion, doing something as a team and feeling like you are part of something.
0: And nothing screams New Zealand like a good Kiwi song in the background. And there are so many of them, eh? Denise has suggested Don't Forget Your Roots 660. As a great Kiwi song.
1: Yeah, that is a fantastic option there, Denise. I'm loving that one. Michelle's thinking along the Dave Dobbin lines, like, what about a little bit of Welcome Home, which is probably one of my favourite Dave Dobbin songs.
0: Shelley suggested 10 Guitars is, yes, is a good Kiwi classic, or anything, or the Dave Dobbin song that was on For Rock Flats. Yes.
1: Yep, yeah. Slice of Heaven, says Hayley. Maybe we could change it to Slice of Belgium or Luncheon.
0: Slice of Luncheon.
1: Put that in a chippy mite sandwich.
0: We've got Melissa on the line. How are you, Melissa?
2: Good, thanks, guys. How are you?
0: Good, thank you, mate. You've suggested one that, in fact, has come through a few times. Which song do you think is a Kiwi classic?
2: Supergroup, Can't Get Enough.
0: I love this song. Megan, not so much. She's not such a Supergroup fan. This is up there for me, though.
2: I love this song.
0: Yeah, it's a goodie, eh? Anyway. And you're right. It goes well with the sandwich. Because
1: you can't get enough.
0: Yeah. Can't get enough.
2: Absolutely.
1: Yeah. Hey, Melissa, have you got all your ingredients? Are you ready to go this morning for the crunch off?
2: I have, and I'm going to have 30 very excited children in my class when they get to school this morning and realise that there's chippy mite sandwiches on offer.
1: Yes. Are you going to put that on for the kids?
2: I am, absolutely. I've been to the supermarket this morning and got chippies, Marmite. Only Marmite, to be fair.
1: Yes,
0: that's okay. They kids don't mind.
2: And yeah, some chippies.
1: Oh, that's amazing. Please make sure that you send us through some pics if you can, because we would love to share them on our Facebook page as well, because that's what it's all about.
0: Yeah, that's awesome.
2: Will do.
0: Hey, love your work. Have an excellent day and enjoy those chippy mite sandwiches.
2: Will do. You too, guys. Bye.
0: Will do, mate. Nice. Thanks.
1: Someone has said, what about Forever Tuesday Morning by the Mockers?
0: Oh, yeah, maybe.
1: Because, yeah, that's potential there. I reckon like 10 guitars at Poirier.
0: Bit of Poirier. Yeah, it's
1: just
0: a goodie.
1: You know.
0: All right, maybe.
1: Hey, Becca's standing by. She's ready for the Alpha Quiz. Let's see if she's doing Chippy Mite Day today as well.
0: 16 to 8, the hits.
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0: What have you decided? What happens next?
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9: 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We've got our Alpha Quiz next.
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3: Alrighty, Becca's been with us all week and she is such a trooper. Let's bring her onto the show because I have something to read out to her. Morning, Becca.
4: Morena, how are you?
5: Morena, great, thank you.
3: Good, thank you. You have got so much support out there. And we received an absolutely lovely text from Bonnie earlier who said, good luck to Becca today on the Alpha Quiz. She is truly such an incredible human and my fingers are crossed for her.
4: Oh my gosh, that's beautiful.
5: Isn't that nice?
4: Thanks, Bonnie. Yeah. You little superstar.
3: And we feel the same way. We really do, Becca. We've got everything crossed for you because we have had such a lovely time with you. You've just got an amazing vibe about you.
4: Oh, thank you. That's very kind.
0: And as your reward for joining us here on the show, you are guaranteed $50 to go to the Mad Butcher in Hastings and get some of their delicious meat to slap on the barbecue. Sunday looks like the best barbecue day of the weekend, so maybe do it then.
4: As the sun comes back out, we will do that. It'll
0: nice.
4: Be lovely.
0: Love it. Okay, well, your letter today is the letter M for marvellous. You have 10,
4: M for marvellous.
0: 10 questions. Okay. To answer, they all start with M. Pass if you don't know, we'll come back around to it. If we're looking for a name, generally it's a first and last name. And your first answer is your final answer. That's pretty much the rules. You should know it by now because this is your fifth go at it. You ready to go?
4: Ready to go.
0: Rightio, let's start right now.
3: Which soft Italian cheese is commonly used on pizza?
4: Mozzarella.
3: Which social media platform was famous for its top 8 friends?
4: Meta.
3: Which popular science entertainment show tested urban legends and movie myths?
4: Pass.
3: Which technology company created Windows?
4: Microsoft.
3: Which physicist and chemist was the first woman to win a Nobel Prize?
4: Pass.
3: Which actress starred as Michaela in the first two Transformer movies?
4: Megan Fox.
3: What long-distance running race covers 42 kilometres?
4: Marathon.
3: What famous fashion event takes place at New York's Metropolitan Museum of Art? Which small African mammal is known for standing upright to keep watch for predators?
4: Meerkat.
3: Casablanca is the largest city in which North African country?
4: Pass.
3: Which popular science entertainment TV show tested urban legends and movie myths?
4: Pass.
3: Which physicist and chemist was the first woman to win a Nobel Prize?
4: Pass.
3: What famous fashion event takes place at New York?
0: Oh my God! That's your time.
4: I feel like I was doing well for a moment.
0: Oh, you were. Not all the answers you gave us. Just about all the answers you gave us were correct. So we'll go back to
4: amazing.
0: The top.
4: Amazing.
0: What soft Italian cheese is commonly used on pizza? Mozzarella. It is indeed the correct answer, of course.
4: Yum.
0: Which social media platform was famous for its top 8 friends? Now, you found the social media brand, Meta, but the one we were looking for there was MySpace. If you remember it. Which popular science entertainment show tested urban legends and movie myths? It used to be my absolute favourite, and I really only got to watch it if I stayed in a hotel or motel that had Sky TV. But Mythbusters was the name of that show. Which technology company created Windows? Microsoft. Right answer, well done. Which physicist and chemist, the first woman to win a Nobel Prize? Marie Curie. Which actress starred as Michaela in the first two Transformers movies? Megan Fox was the right answer. The long-distance running race over 42 Ks, the marathon. The famous fashion event that takes place at New York's Metropolitan Museum of Art, the Met Gala we were looking for there. Which small African mammal is known for standing upright to keep watch for predators?
4: Meerkat.
0: You can get right in amongst them. Have you been to Auckland Zoo?
4: I have been to Auckland
3: They're
4: Zoo.
3: They're so good. You can pop your head in there,
0: the bubble.
4: The meerkats are pretty cute.
0: Yes, meerkat. Right answer. Casablanca is the largest city in which North African country? It's Morocco. So, hey, 50% today, that's a pass in anyone's books.
4: Five is my number.
3: Five out of five
4: this week.
3: That's really
0: well
3: impressive,
0: done.
3: Becca. We've loved having you on.
4: Monday.
3: Awesome. And, hey, thank you so much for giving it a go because that is what it's all about. So I hope you've had
4: thank
3: a bit
4: you.
3: Of fun
4: it was
3: too.
4: Great fun. Yeah, it was. Great fun. Looking forward to it every morning.
0: So oh, good on you.
4: Get a part of it. You should tell everyone else they need to try and sign up and get onto the Alpha Quiz.
3: Good on you, Becca. That's what we need. Yep, we need you to promote that. That is fantastic. Thank you
0: Thanks,
3: so
0: Becca,
3: much.
0: And enjoy
4: today. Don't worry.
0: Enjoy your Mad Butcher meat.
4: Thank you so much. Appreciate it.
0: Not
3: Thanks,
0: a worry.
3: Becca. Well, as she said, get in amongst it. Alpha Quiz free. There's a spot available for next week. You can.

0: get in touch with us. Before we go to the news, I want to quickly do a shout out. My little 12-year-old is having his birthday today, and he'll be off to school in just a few minutes. So happy birthday to Rafe, who is 12 years old today, and he's had a great birthday week, and much more exciting things happening this weekend as well. So happy birthday, buddy.
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2: In this update, Chris Luxon says National won't soften its stance on gangs following scrutiny over Green and Te Pāti Māori MPs posing for photos at the Mongrel Mob HQ. The National leader says gangs are criminal organisations.
3: The bashings, the muggings, the beatings, everything. Gangs were less than 1% of the population of New Zealand, contributing 25% of all that violent crime. So we make no apologies for smashing up gangs so we can get violent crime down, because that's fewer victims going through the trauma.
2: Police divers will be back in the water in Tauranga today, searching for a second person after a car crashed into the harbour near Bay Central Shopping Centre on Chapel Street just after midnight. One person was taken to hospital. Donald Trump has scrapped plans to live stream the execution of the Fort Hood gunman, saying many people would rather not watch it. Nancy Cords from CBS.
4: Public sentiment was overwhelmingly against it. Even some families of the Fort Hood victims were speaking out.

0: this move could make the shooter a martyr.
1: In Auckland's Western Springs Bowl will host 30,000 people for tomorrow night's sold-out Olivia Dean concert. Local businesses in Grey Lynn will be joining the vibe.
2: You can have an Olivia Dean-inspired cocktail called Dive from Ada. We've also got an Olivia Dean-inspired look for your nails at the Pampered Bar. Salon and Co are doing a hair look like Olivia Dean.
1: In sport, Australia have pipped New Zealand 24-22 to open Rugby League's World Cup in Sydney. Wing Jack Bostock leapt to snaffle a bomb and score a hat-trick on debut in the 76th minute. Kangaroos coach Kevin Walters.
3: We're fierce rivals and that was one of the best games of footy I've seen in a long time. We'll take the win for sure, but understanding and respectful of next time we come across each other, it's going to be a similar game.
1: But Kiwis fullback Kalyn Ponga might be out of the tournament with a fractured arm. That's your news feed. I'm Bryn Rudkin.
4: Morning. It is a showery old day ahead today. We're on 10 degrees now and climbing to 12. So pretty much it is what it is out there. We've got a 5-degree overnight low and a few showers for Saturday before the sun returns on Sunday and remains so for the rest of the week. It's 8:02 with Adam and Megan on the hits.
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4: Your boarding call is on.
5: The Hits boarding call to New England.
4: Let's go straight to it, Megs, because we've got a lot to get through in the next half an hour or so.
7: Yeah, we really do. It's a big old hour, let me tell you. But you know what? This is the last chance with us to get yourself in the draw, because this afternoon, Maddie and PJ will be making the draw for someone to find out that they've won the cruise, they're going to New York, and they'll be doing that incredible cruise up New England and to Canada and back.
4: How awesome is that? So if you would like to be the lucky last in the draw, jump on the blower right now, 0800 004487, 0800 00HITS is our phone number.
7: We'll take care of everything, all right? You've got your return economy flights for two from Auckland to New York with United Airlines and Air New Zealand, then that 7-day Best of Canada and New England round trip cruise. You get tickets to the movies. We're celebrating Sense and Sensibility, the 2026 version, which is out in cinemas right now.
4: So hit the phones, 0800 004487, 0800 00HITS is the number to call if you'd like to be the lucky last. Maybe it's lucky for you.
7: Yeah, well, right, it'd be pretty cool. Right, make sure your passport's up to date if you've got one ready to go, because that is absolutely something that you will need. And how good to win something like this.
4: Is Alex Warren, it's Fever Dream on the hits, 804.

0: Well, she is. Last to get in the draw with us. Hey, Lonnie.
1: Hi there.
2: Good morning. Well done, Lonnie. You are in the draw. Have you got your American passport? No, you don't need an American passport.
0: Your New Zealand passport.
2: Have you got your passport ready to go?
1: Yes, I have.
2: Okay. And have you been on a cruise before?
1: No, I haven't.
2: Okie dokie. So this would be pretty exciting, right?
1: Absolutely. I think this is probably one of the best promos you've done.
2: Thank you. We're pretty proud of it. I would love it. I would absolutely love this one.
0: Okay. Yes, well, you've done the hard part. That's getting in the draw, and you are the lucky last to do so with us. So, Lonnie, best of luck. If your phone rings this afternoon, make sure you answer it because you could be going off.
1: I certainly will. Thank you very much.
0: Have a good day, mate. See ya.
2: You are welcome, Lonnie. Yeah, and good luck for everybody that is in the draw. Well, look, we are so super excited this morning on the show for a couple of reasons. Yes. One is that it's Chippy Mite Sandwich Day, and very soon we're going to be having a Chippy Mite sandwich.
0: We're going to hit crunch time.
2: All of us in the studio, because we have a very special guest with us today. We have been working long and hard all season, haven't we, Adam?
0: All season long, the whole rugby season.
2: Media partner for the Magpies. We have been working so hard to get Momoa to the Magpies.
0: We tried every angle that we possibly could. We went direct. We went through friends who had met Jason Momoa before. We went to Hayley Sproul, who is on another radio show, but she has a pretty good relationship with him. We emailed, we messaged, mm-hmm. we made videos, mm-hmm. we did just about everything we could to get Jason Momoa to the Magpies. However, the season is done and we did not get Momoa to the Magpies.
2: But never fear, because while we may not have got Momoa to the Magpies yet, we have got Haronga to the Hits!
0: A man who almost broke our Facebook page. You went to the races.
2: Yes.
0: And posted the photo. And my first glance, I went, what is Jason Momoa doing at the races in Hawke's Bay? That was my first reaction, but it was not. It was the man himself, James Haronga, who joins us in studio.
3: Good
0: How are you going?
3: Guys.
0: Good morning, brother.
2: Good morning. Oh, we are so excited to have you here, James, because meeting you at the races was fantastic, because we have been wanting to catch up with you. You got absolutely mobbed at the races.
3: I did. I'm pretty much used to it.
2: Yeah.
3: It seems to be the other part of my life.
2: Just par for the course?
3: Yeah, part of the course. I have to put up with it. There's nothing I can do about the way I look unless I shave everything off.
0: Dude, there is way worse people in the world to look like than Jason Momoa, eh? Like, of all
2: the people.
3: I know.
0: Of all the people. You it's striking, the resemblance between you and James, particularly when you got, you know, you were in your suit at the races, you had your sunnies on. It's a spitting image, man. And even the tattoos and things,
3: well,
0: you know.
3: Yeah. First thing I need to do is a big ups to my partner, Louise. She made that outfit for me that week.
2: She
3: literally sewed the last button on that morning.
0: Get out of town. It was an awesome outfit. You look great.
2: I had no idea. Because, of course, you were on the catwalk. You were fashion in the field in the men's category.
3: Yeah, yeah.
2: Wow, she does need a round of applause.
3: She does.
2: Because, honestly, that fitted you like a glove, James.
3: It was different.
0: Now, sit right there, because you've had a... I mean, it's been an interesting life, looking like Jason Momoa, accidentally looking like Jason Momoa, but kind of leaning into it a little bit.
2: Absolutely, and rightly so.
0: And rightly so, exactly. So we'll have a wee chat about that, and we've got to get on board with this Chippy Mite sandwich too. We are getting close to crunch time
2: Let's see if we can break the internet with a photo of James being Momoa eating a Marmite and chip sandwich.
0: Is Lady Gaga...

0: Simon Megan on the Hits Hawke's Bay, bit of Lady Gaga and Poker Face. It's 8:13 and it is Chippy Mike Sandwich Day, the second Chippy Mike Sandwich Day. We did it last year and this year we've brought it back again. We're hoping to keep it going. The third Friday of the month in October, officially Chippy Mike Sandwich, just celebrating the humble Chip and Marmite sandwich.
1: That's right. We've got an amazing song going on in the background. And I think, you know, if we can get Jason Momoa, a.k.a. James Haronga, on board with Chippy Mike Sandwich Day, who joins us in the studio this morning, then I think we're going to take this global. James, but tell me, you don't really eat a Chip and Marmite sandwich, do you?
2: I don't.
1: No.
2: I don't eat bread anymore. I don't like Vegemite or Marmite.
1: Are you calling yourself
2: willing,
1: a Kiwi?
2: I'm willing to do it for the team.
0: On the day, he'll take one for the team on the day. Yeah.
1: You don't really eat bread because you've got to stay in Momoa physical peak condition, right?
2: I do.
1: Yeah.
2: There's a lot of pressure.
1: I didn't think about that. There is a lot of pressure, right?
2: When I got back from the States, I actually decided to go on a bit of a diet, and I still do it to this day. And I've dropped like 9 kilos in 6 weeks.
0: Wow. Epic.
2: Yeah.
1: What's your trick there, Aquaman?
0: No bread.
1: No bread or chips.
0: So joining us on the line for Chippy Mike Sandwich Day with a team of people willing to eat a chip is the man, surprisingly, who initially suggested that when we were trying to get a celebrity to the Mighty Magpies, we go with Momoa.
1: That's right. So I think we've come full circle. Morning, Mike.
3: Morning, guys. How are you?
0: Good, thanks, mate. How are you going?
3: Yeah, pretty good.
0: Now, you suggested...
3: Ready to go crunching.
0: Nice. Good. You suggested Momoa to the Magpies. We've not quite got all the way to Momoa, but we've got our local Momoa here in studio with us. I think this is about as close as we're going to get.
3: That's all good.
0: We've done it on your behalf, mate.
1: We've done it for you. We've got Haronga to the Hits. We are stoked about that. Yeah. And he's going to try a Marmite and chip sandwich as well, even though he's on the shredded Aquaman diet. So, who have you got there with you, Mike?
3: I have got Carl and I've got Nate.
0: Okay, so the team.
4: How's it going, guys?
0: Morning! The team of yous are on board for Chippy Mite Sandwich Day. It's the official first crunch of the day. There's going to be Chippy Mite sandwiches eaten right the way across the region through until lunchtime, maybe even for dinner, who knows? But for now, we are going to go with official crunch time. Are you ready to join us, Michael?
3: Absolutely.
0: All right. In 3, 2, 1, get amongst it.
1: Oh. Oh, there's a big crunch going on.
0: That's the business.

0: How are we going, team? What flavour chip have you gone with?
1: Heartland.
0: Heartland.
2: Heartland, yeah. Mm. Just a plain, ready salted, guys.
1: Salt and vinegar and chicken flavour.
2: Nice. And what are we thinking, Marmite or Vegemite? What have you got?
1: Marmite. You can keep your Vegemite.
2: It looks like we've got a bit of both going on there, guys. You have given Hawke's Bay the loudest Chippy Mike crunch to date. Well done. Thank you.
0: Team.
3: All good, guys.
0: Hey, enjoy your Chippy Mike sandwich breakfast. I'm going to get stuck into ours.
2: You've got some on the side of your face, mate. Got a little
0: I'm
2: bit of a
0: later.
2: Marmite saver flavour there.
0: Yeah. 8:17 on the hits. We'll talk a bit more, James, about your experiences next.
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0: Adam and Megan, it is the Hits Hawke's Bay 8:19 on Chippy Mite Sandwich Day. Thank you to everyone who's tucking into one for breakfast. What do you reckon, Megs? You've been off the bread for a while.
2: I've been off the bread and the chips for a long time, and I have to say that was amazing. Thank you to Shells for the copper kettle chips, the cheese and onion. I think that's really made it delicious.
0: They were good. So we're joined in studio by the man himself, James Hardonger. If you saw Megan at the races on our Facebook page, over 600 or nearly 600 reactions to the photo, and a lot of them from people who did think this man was Jason Momoa. James Hardonger, who's in studio with us this morning. It didn't come about. You didn't set out to look like Jason Momoa. You didn't make a plan for this, did you? It just so happened that he became a Hollywood celebrity and you happened to look just like him. You've even got tattoos there, but that wasn't by design. You didn't do it to try and look like Jason Momoa.
13: No, that's right. This is many years ago. Didn't know who Jason Momoa was. I had the tattoos and everything.
0: Yeah.
13: And then my daughters, like I talked to you guys about, video stores were there. They saw his first movie that came out was Conan. And my daughters used to think, that's you, Dad.
2: On the cover of
0: you on the DVD.
13: DVD. That's you, Dad. So that's when it sort of jumped.
0: It is so funny.
13: And then a few more years later, I happened to be in Las Vegas, had a few brewskis, and a guy with a camera took my photo, asked if he could get my details and take a photo. Like, no problem. I'm not going to see this guy again.
0: Yeah.
13: Come back to New Zealand. About 6 weeks later, I get a phone call from this guy in LA. Would you like to come and do an audition?

0: And I said, excuse me, an audition. We'll give you a week to think about it. By then, Aquaman, the first movie, had already come out.
1: Right.
0: So there are whispers that there was a second movie coming out. I get a call at the end of the week, and I'm being offered a chance to fly out and do an audition. Never done acting, anything like that in my life.
1: What?
2: For Aquaman.
1: That is crazy.
0: At the time, I couldn't tell anyone. But my children, they knew.
1: Yeah.
0: I couldn't tell them. Anyway, I got flown over to the Gold Coast. I was there for a week. I did an audition. I did a reading, and I did some practical sort of choreographed
2: moves.
0: With some other people, yeah.
3: Mm-hmm.
0: Fly back to New Zealand. 3 weeks later, I get a phone call from Warner Brothers saying, we'd like to offer you a part in the movie.
1: Get out of town.
0: You've got 3 weeks to think about it.
2: To decide. Oh, my goodness. So what happened? Did you do it?
0: I didn't. You can understand now why it's so hard, the acting industry, to get into. You know, you give up so much. I have a full-time job back here in Hastings.
1: Yeah.
0: And it's giving up a lot. And there's a lot of uncertainty in terms of how you're paid.
1: Sure.
0: So you're risking a lot. So I turned it down.
1: Wow. That's a brave move from you, mate. Many people would have jumped at it.
0: I got some advice from a guy who was in Avatar in Wellington. And he's about 5'4", and he got used in the movie. And he said, best thing, advice I can give you is say yes. Mm. Just say yes to everything. If they ask you, can you jump out of a helicopter? You go, yes.
2: Yes, yes.
0: So that's exactly what I did. They didn't ask me if I jumped out of a helicopter, of course, but I said yes to everything. And I got offered a part.
2: Wow.
1: Unbelievable.
0: And it sort of has, even though I've said no to it, it sort of has progressed on with the whole look and
2: Well, stick around, because up next we're going to ask James what it was like to actually meet Jason Momoa and how that happened and what Jason Momoa said when he first spied our very own James Aronga.
1: 8:23 on the Hits Hawke's Bay with Adam and Megan.

0: Adam and Megan on the Hits Hawke's Bay. Chippy Mite Sandwich Day today. You're still chowing down over there, Megs. 8:26. We're joined in the studio by James Haronga, or otherwise known as Hawke's Bay's Momoa, because it really is uncanny how much you look like Jason Momoa, mate. But you spend a bit of time in the States, and we were just talking off here. You went over to the States and went to the motorbike show over there.
1: That's right. Yeah.
0: And safe to say that you're essentially mobbed when you're going around there because, as you said, you and Momoa share the same interests. So it would be somewhere that people would expect potentially Jason Momoa might be.
1: That's right, yeah.
0: Do people, I mean, you must constantly be having to say, I'm not him. Do people believe you, or does anyone go, you are him?
1: Do you know what? I do tell them that. They don't believe
2: they
1: me.
2: They don't believe
1: they
2: you.
1: They don't believe me. They say, are you sure? And because it's been happening for so long, I start second-guessing myself.
0: Yeah.
1: And I'm standing there like,
0: am I sure?
1: So, yeah, I went to this motorcycle show called Born Free 17. It's a huge chopper show. It goes on every year. Always wanted to go to it. Went to it and was absolutely mobbed throughout the whole thing. I was only there for 2 hours because it got that crazy.
0: Yeah.
1: I was really upset because I wanted to enjoy it.
0: You were just going to the motorbike show.
1: Yeah. People wanting to give me their merch to promote, wanting photos, etc. I wanted to give my partner free gifts, everything like that, even though I told them I wasn't him.
2: They were still wanting to say, no, have it, we want you.
1: Yes.
2: Yeah.
1: Yes.
2: Goodness me.
1: Yes. But it's not the first time. I've had over a year ago, I was in the LA gang, and I had the paparazzi following us. I had my daughter with me that time as well, and she actually spotted them.
0: Classic!
1: There was about six of them following us down Hollywood Boulevard, down by the Chinese Theatre, and we ducked into a souvenir shop because they weren't allowed to come in.
0: Yeah.
1: And then we're in there, and then the Mexican family came, and they wanted a photo and everything. We had to wait till they left before we could get out.
2: So what was it like? You actually met Jason Momoa. You've met him a couple of times. One of them was in New Zealand when he was kind of doing a signing, and you just ended up in the queue to meet him, and he spied you for the very first time. What did he say to you?
1: Well, I can't say that. The first thing that came out of his mouth was,
2: if.
1: My effing twin.
2: My effing twin. So he spotted you straight away as looking absolutely like him.
1: Eye to eye, and he's like,
0: hey?
2: Oh, wow.
0: This guy, that's so good.
2: He was a nice guy?
1: Just a nice guy. He's overwhelmed by everyone, and he's a busy guy.
2: Yeah. Mm.
1: I get it. I've had a glimpse into his life with everyone trying to
2: get him.
1: So you just want to give him the space and let him do your thing.
2: Yeah.
1: But yeah, I got to meet him, shake his hand, got a photo and everything like that with him.
0: Very cool.
2: Epic.
0: You could... If you wanted to and you were in LA, I imagine if you really wanted to lean into it, you could probably never pay for a drink again. If you wanted to.
1: If I go to Rotorua, I don't have to pay for a drink. Ufa Tata, who's the band he plays in, is playing in Rotorua. That's the second time I met him. And walking around town, we're having free drinks, me and a couple of friends, Paula and Rob. And the bars were giving out free drinks.
0: Awesome!
1: Can you come back?
0: Take it back.
1: Went to one bar, so I've got to go to the bathroom. I come out and the table's full of drinks.
0: Oh,
1: so who are these for? He goes, the bar manager gave them to you.
2: Oh, okay.
1: He just wants you...
0: Complimentary for you, Mr. Momoa.
1: He wants a photo. He wants you to come back. Oh, my gosh.
2: Well, look, honestly, James, we have loved meeting you.
0: Brilliant,
2: and
0: mate.
2: Despite the fact we didn't get Momoa to the Magpies, I think it's actually better that we've got Haronga to the Hits.
0: Yeah.
2: We really appreciate you taking the time out of your morning this morning to come in with us to try a Chippy Mite sandwich, even though you're in peak physical condition. It has been really great and so interesting to meet you and hear these stories about what a real life Momoa lookalike, what their life is like. It is brilliant.
0: Thank you for everything you do for Hawke's Bay as well.
1: Just to let you know, I don't sign anything.
2: No.
1: If it's a little kid, I'll give him a photo.
2: Nice.
1: But yeah, it's not going to slow down anytime soon.
0: It's not.
1: And if something comes of it, I got one more thing I have to say.
2: Yes.
1: Yeah. I got back from LA, we had Auckland Airport. Partner's gone to the top bathroom. I'm watching the bags. You can just sense someone's watching you.
2: Yes. Yeah.
1: And I just happened to turn around. There's this guy with a phone. And he's filming. He's asking my name and all that. Yeah. Then the phone goes down. Guess who it is?
0: Oh,
1: Cliff Curtis.
0: Oh.
3: Cliffy.

0: Yeah.
1: So now you're mates with Cliff as well.
0: Well, I don't know if we're mates.
1: But he knows who you are.
0: But now he knows who I am.
1: Yeah. He knows who you are.
0: Yeah. Because the airport goes nuts as well when I'm there.
2: Well, if you see this man in the movies, don't be surprised, because it could be a possibility. Hey, thanks again for your time, bro. It's been really lovely meeting you. It's 29-29, the Hits Hawke's Bay.
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12: In this update, the Health Minister says concerns over chemo treatment delays at Starship have been overblown, with about 20 pushed back by up to a week because of staffing shortages. Infometrics says there are more signs the economy is slowly picking up, even if many Kiwis aren't feeling it yet. A woman giving evidence at Russell Brand's rape trial says she didn't find him attractive and thought he was gay. And Auckland FC has invited Justin Bieber to Saturday's match at Go Media Stadium, with rumours the pop star is currently in New Zealand.
2: Looking at today's weather, a few showers showing up, could be rainy in the afternoon, and a high of just 13 degrees. It's a bit chilly. 11 maybe even for Hastings. 5 the overnight low, 14 tomorrow, a few showers there as well. Then things fine up, we get some sunshine from Sunday through the rest of next week. 25 to 9, that's your weather with Paddy's. $6.50 bubbles and Paddy's ale all day, every day at Paddy's.
4: Your local Hawke's Bay breakfast. What you want. Adam and Megan on the Hits.
1: Well, look, some of us are just finishing up our Chippy Mite sandwich for our collective crunch that we had just after 8 o'clock. But I think we need to go over to Hastings and get Jenna on the phone, because the Chippy Mite sandwich day has caused quite a few fights amongst colleagues. And so we need to know what they actually settled on, whether they were Vegemite, Marmite, what kind of chip situation going on as well.
2: And how do you deal with the gluten freeze in the workplace as well? It's the Hits. Humor.

0: Adam and Megan on the Hits Hawke's Bay. It is 20 to 9 Friday morning and Chippy Mite Sandwich Day is upon us once again for the second time, and only the second time in history. It's our day. We created it and we love that you guys are on board with it.
1: Yeah, but what we are finding is that it can be causing a little bit of controversy in the workplace when it comes to what actually goes into a Chippy Mite sandwich. Mm. And so we've caused a bit of a stir over at Hastings District Council on the comms team. We've got Mark with us on the line this morning. Morning, Mark.
2: Kia ora.
1: Kia ora. Hey, firstly, thank you for jumping on board Hawke's Bay's second Chippy Mite Sandwich Day. We appreciate you guys. Have you had one as yet this morning?
2: I know, we just haven't got the supplies yet. We're saving it for our lunchtime.
0: So yep, very good. We like that. Lunchtime. Yep. And what's been the controversy in the workplace? Because I know there was a bit of back and forth between Chippy Mite sandwich eaters trying to make a decision on bread.
2: Yeah, there's been a few discussions. So it started with the bread, whether you go sandwich or toast. Like, in my opinion, I think sandwich is the way to go. Better bread to chip ratio, I suppose.
1: Yeah, and you know what, Mark? I've had it with toast bread this morning, but I agree with you. I think, yeah, sandwich a bit thinner, right?
2: Yeah, that's what I'm thinking, yep.
1: Yep, okay, so you've settled on, you managed to get sandwich across the line?
2: Yeah, there's still people not on board, to be honest, but
0: we'll deal with them later. They'll be there, You wait until when they've got free bread and chips and Marmite in front of them, they'll be there.
1: So, Mark, and what about the spread? Are you a Vegemite or Marmite kind of workplace?
2: I'm personally very much Marmite. I think that Vegemite's a bit of a traitor. It's kind of Australian, isn't it?
1: So yep. Seems Marmite a bit wrong.
2: Our spread here, yeah.
1: And someone wanted to put cheese in it. That clearly is blasphemy, isn't it?
2: Yeah, it's getting a bit carried away, I think. I think your chips don't need cheese. There's plenty of flavour in your classic bluebird. So,
0: I think a nice compromise for that person, maybe what we've done this morning, and we got the vintage cheddar and red onion copper.

0: Kittles that Shelley dropped off here.
1: Yep.
0: So that you are getting that cheesy hit. And it was pleasant, I must admit. It was not too bad.
1: So, Mark, how long have you been eating Chippy Mite sandwiches for? Did you grow up with these in the lunchbox?
2: For as long as I can remember, yep, they've been... to be honest, when I was a kid, though, I don't remember Marmite being in the sandwich, so...
1: Just chips?
2: Just chips. Butter, of course, but you've got to have proper butter. You can't have margarine.
1: No, right. You sound like a true aficionado.
0: Yeah, this guy knows a chip sandwich. This guy's an expert. So, everyone on board over there at the council?
2: Oh, yeah, we're going... Yeah, content's going hard for it, so, yep, we're into it.
0: Nice, mate. Love your work. Thank you. Good job. Appreciate it.
2: Before I go, can I just give a shout out to my mum? It's her birthday today. So happy birthday, mum.
1: Happy birthday. What's your mum's name, Mark?
2: Andrea.
1: Well, happy birthday, Andrea. My son's birthday today, too. So what a good day October 16th is. It's a cool day. Happy birthday, Andrea.
0: Right. Make sure you swing past her place with a Chippy Mite sandwich. She'll be on board, too, for the birthday.
2: What a treat.
1: She'll love that.
0: Happy birthday, mum. It is 18 to 9 with Adam and Megan on the Hits Hawke's Bay. We've got some Chippy Mite prize packs that we can drop off to your workplace if you want to be on board.
1: Yeah, that's right. So we've got some coming through on the Facebook page, but if you want us to come and drop off the wee pack, so we've got the bread, we've got the chips, we've got the butter and the Marmite, send us a text right now. Just text Chippy Mite and your business to 4487.
0: 17 to 9, what a way to wind up the week. Love it. Sienna Spyro, this is Great Expectation on the Hits Hawke's Bay.

0: Adam and Megan on the Hits Hawks Bay. Hey, it's our shout for lunch today for some of you on Chippy Mite Sandwich Day. We have some packs there with a couple of loaves of bread, a few bags of chips, the one Marmite, because you don't need a huge amount of Marmite. Although, Megs, you could be converted to a slightly thicker spread of the Marmite, you say today, could you?
1: Yeah, just a slightly thicker spread. Although I'm very much a Marmite dabber, okay. Whether it's on a toast or a sandwich. And look, we've got some packs that will be heading out to workplaces today. Let's go to the phones now and have a chat with Louise. Morning, Louise.
2: Morning.
0: Hello, Louise. Where are you working today?
2: I'm at Isaac's.
0: Isaac's.
2: Pumping in electrical.
0: Yes, excellent. Isaac's puts it right.
1: How many people there with you, Louise?
2: Well, we actually have quite a big team of around 80. But
0: that's a

0: Not all here in Hastings, some in Waipak. But yeah, there's a few of us around today.
1: Well, we'll get it started for you. We'll swing by with a few loaves and some Marmite and maybe even some butter to save you on that, and you can put that out at lunchtime for the team to hook into.
0: That's awesome. Thanks, guys.
2: I reckon they're going to absolutely love you for that, Louise. You'll be top of the Christmas card list, so you enjoy.
1: You might have to go, if you want to go to the whole team, you might have to go and do a bit of shopping and top it up yourself. But, you know, we'll get you started, all right?
0: Hey, that's cool. Cheers.
1: Thanks,
2: Louise. It feels like a tradie lunch, doesn't it?
1: It feels like a tradie lunch, for
2: like,
1: sure.
2: It feels like that's exactly what you would see when they're parked up somewhere with the back of the van up, they're sitting in the back, they're making their thermos, and they're building their Marmite chip sandwich.
1: For sure. It is 13 to 9 with Adam and Megan on the hits.
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0: Adam and Megan on the Hits Hawke's Bay. 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
1: Morning to all of the texts coming through for Chippy Mate Sandwich Day. We've got the international students at Napier Girls High School wanting to get on board.
0: Oh, how good having those guys try out a Chippy Mite sandwich.
1: Absolutely. You know, and I think when you hear from the dietitians at the hospital that if they are also wanting to have a Chippy Mite sandwich, I'm taking that to mean that it's actually okay to have one of these once in a while.
0: It's basically a health food. It's the dietitians want it.
1: It's got potato. Yeah. It's got your

0: electrolytes. It's got your yeast extract. And it's got your whole grain white, very processed bread.
1: Perfect. Perfect. Get on board and get yourself a Chippy Mite sandwich for lunch today. It is 3:29, Adam and Megan on the hits.
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14: In this update, families with kids needing cancer treatment at Starship are losing trust in Health Minister Simeon Brown after about 20 chemo sessions were delayed due to nursing shortages. Dog attacks in Auckland are heading the right way, with attacks on people down nearly 9% and roaming dog complaints dropping 24%. Auckland Council Head of Animal Management, Ali Waitoa.
15: Proactive work increased by over 65% during the year, and that has led to a reduction of around 18% fewer calls coming through to council requiring our help.
14: A sea of solar panels is up and running at Christchurch Airport, with the South Island's biggest solar farm officially switched on. Corfai Park can generate enough electricity to power around 36,000 homes. And more than 30,000 people are expected at tomorrow's sold-out Olivia Dean concert at Auckland's Western Springs Bowl. Shops in nearby Grey Lynn will be offering Olivia Dean-inspired cocktails, nail and hair treatments.
16: You can stop off, get off the bus, have a drink, have a meal, have a good time with your friends, and then jump back on the bus or walk down. It's like a primo spot.
14: In sport, Dame Nolene Totua wants her Silver Ferns to press their advantages home over the Diamonds across netball's Constellation Cup. She believes they have tighter on-court connections and deeper reserves.
17: With Australia, they've got to look at different combinations and opportunities to play more of their bench. I like to put the mirror back on Australia and hopefully they're under the pump in regards to that pressure.
14: The first match is on Sunday in Auckland. And Australia have pipped New Zealand 24-22 to open Rugby League's World Cup in Sydney. That's your newsfeed. I'm Bryn Rudkin.
1: Good morning. Today's weather, there is really not much movement temperature-wise. We're sitting around 10, a high of 11 for Hastings, a high of 13 for Napier. We've got a 5-degree overnight low and 14 with showers tomorrow before the sun returns. Sunday, that's your weather with Paddy's, $6.50 bubbles and Paddy's Ale all day, every day at Paddy's.
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2: On the hits.
1: Oh, Megs, we've had visitors galore on the show today, haven't we?
0: It's been the best morning. We've been celebrating Chippy Mite Sandwich Day. We got Haronga to the hits, our very own Jason Momoa lookalike. And now we had another special little guest pop in with a beautiful bouquet of flowers and its lovely mum, Ruth. Morning, Ruth.
18: Good morning.
1: Morning.
0: Good morning. So you are Rocky's mum. And for those that missed it on Monday morning, what did Rocky get to do for his birthday?
18: Oh, well, Rocky was picked up in the fire truck and we drove around and he was dropped off to school in the fire truck.
0: So tell us a little bit about that. Was it the best morning ever for him and for you?
18: Oh, yes, yeah. Yes. I was shaking most of the morning because
0: You knew what was about to happen.
18: Yeah, we had family there because why wouldn't you?
0: Yeah.
18: And they picked us up, they took us for a drive around, they kept playing the sirens, the lights were going, we were waving at all the children. We went and got a hot chocolate from Streetwise, the lovely ladies in the horse float.
0: Yes.
18: And then carried on up to the fire station where they had gifts for him.
1: Oh,
18: and a cake.
0: And a cake.
18: Yeah, we forgot the cake. Yeah, yeah. And that was delicious. Gosh, we loved that.
0: Yep.
18: And then we drove back to Green Meadows School, where there was a big crowd of kids waiting for us to see the fire truck.
0: And that's Rocky was brilliant. The star of the show.
18: Yeah.
0: Was it your first time in a fire engine?
18: Absolutely.
0: And
18: yeah.
0: Was that exciting?
18: Yes. I mean, they drive fast.
0: Yeah.
18: It feels like you're fast because you're so high up.
0: Yeah. Well, look, I really appreciate the fact that you popped in with a beautiful bouquet of flowers to say thank you to Adam and myself. We loved being a little part of that because it was so much fun. And I know you've done it for everybody else involved too. So that's really thoughtful. By the way, Rocky has the best little handwriting of a 7-year-old I have ever seen. What a gorgeous card. So thank you so much, Ruth. We love the fact you popped in. Yay!
18: Thank you.
1: Absolutely gorgeous bunch of flowers too. Those are amazing. It is 9:05. Adam and Megan on the hits. Hope you're having a great week. Friday's finally here. Here's Maroon 5 and Sugar.

0: Adam and Megan on the Hits Hawke's Bay. There will be some very, very excited people across the country hearing that Olivia Dean song thinking, we're going to see that live. You won't have pyrotechnics. They're not going to set off the fireworks because there's animals next door. Mm-hmm. But the animals are going to love listening to Olivia Dean.
1: I think it'll be probably one of the best experiences of those zoo animals' lives, right?
0: First concert at the brand new revamped Western Springs venue. It's set to be an absolutely amazing one. People have been waiting a long time for this, and judging by the amount of people that want to get through when the Dean Machine's on, a lot of people have missed out that would love to be there.
1: I would love to be there just to see what she's like on stage with that hair blowing, because as much as it's about the music and Olivia Dean music for me, it's about her hair. Like, I don't know how she's got it to how she has with that thickness and that glossiness, but it is quite
0: glorious,
1: unbelievable.
0: Glorious mane, isn't it?
1: And will we see Sam Fender there? I don't know.
0: Will we see Justin Bieber there? As people are saying, is the Biebs in New Zealand? Is he going to be there? Maybe. Maybe not. Probably not.
1: So for those not across the story, what is it?
0: So it was suggested that Justin Bieber was seen playing golf in New Zealand and also at a restaurant. But the photo of the Biebs, apparently, that had the golfing was then debunked, and they said it was AI, an AI photograph of him. So now people are speculating that he is here, but no one actually got a photo of him. And others are saying, just leave him alone. If he is here, let him have his holiday.
1: Just let him have his little wee holiday playing his wee golf and eating his wee treats.
0: Yeah.
1: Well, look, you can rest assured whenever you see a photo of James Haronga on the Hits Hawke's Bay, it is real. We haven't done an AI kind of Jason Momoa lookalike to pretend that we had someone in here.
0: No.
1: It's actually a real life Jason Momoa lookalike.
0: It's the real James Haronga.
1: It's the real deal.
0: Pop along and check it out, the Hits Hawke's Bay on Facebook. And if you can, and you're indulging in Chippy Mite Sandwich Day today, please do send us a photo on the Messenger if you can. That would be much appreciated. We'd love to see the workplaces across Hawke's Bay that are joining in and celebrating Chippy Mite Sandwich Day.
1: We need the proof. The proof is in the sandwich, so they say.

0: Adam and Megan, the Hits Hawke's Bay. It is 20 past 9, the 16th of October. As well as being Chippy Mite Sandwich Day, has, I suppose, a few other reasons to celebrate, does it, Megs?
1: Megan's reasons to celebrate.
2: Yeah, look, it is World Mammography Day today, so it might be the day that you decide to go and get a mammogram. How long have I been having them for now? A few years now, and each and every time I am always just so impressed with the clinicians that are taking you through this experience of pretty much having a breast in a press. Mm. That is exactly what it is like. But I have never had one that has hurt, so please don't be worried about any pain. There might, it's an unusual position to have to try and get yourself into, and you do have to kind of hold still for just a little bit. But it's never been really painful. It's just been a feeling of, like, compression. And put that aside, because it is one of the best ways that they can tell whether or not there might be anything going on with the tissue inside. Because for a lot of us, we don't even know. There are so many lumps that you can't even feel.
0: Right.
2: So I urge you, I really, really do. Our breast cancer rates are far too high in New Zealand for New Zealand women. The service is available to us. Do not put it off. Don't get the letter and go, oh, do that in a couple of years'
0: time.
2: Get
0: it done. You can go on creating more happy memories.
2: Mm-hmm. More happy memories. That's exactly right. I love that. Hey, it's World Food Day today, which is pretty good that we are celebrating the best food in New Zealand with a Chippy Mite Sandwich Day today.

0: Hey, it's Bosses Day. Now, I spoke to you a bit earlier about bosses.
1: Yes, you did.
0: And how they kind of go a little bit under the radar. No one really ever takes the time to thank them. So I sent my boss a wee message and I just said, it's Bosses Day today, because she knows that we do this segment all the time. And, and I just said, look, you know, thanks for everything that you do for us, because she's really thoughtful, our boss. She's incredibly thoughtful times. And I just said, yeah, thank you for always looking out for us and all the big and little things that you do. We appreciate it. And she said, oh, you have totally made my week. I have screenshot this to keep forever. I truly have the best job. I wish I could spend more time with everyone, but we have a great crew and I feel very lucky to work with you all.
1: Aww.
0: So I feel like I've done something nice on Bosses Day for Mental Health Awareness Week as well.
1: Round of applause for our little brown noser over
0: there. You're not. I think you're missing the point here, Adam, and that is to try and make someone else feel good.
1: Yeah. Right. And also, suck
0: you're
1: up
0: just
1: to the
0: you're just jealous that you didn't do it. But you must admit how thoughtful she is. Because what did you walk into this morning?
1: I walked in to a bottle of bubbles and a wee note congratulating me on my engagement.
0: See?
1: From Harriet, Ben and the Hits Whānau.
0: There you go,
1: and she
0: right?
1: is very thoughtful, and I do think that too, and I am just jealous that I didn't send it on Bosses Day. I told her to do it, Harriet. And it was on behalf of both of us, too.
0: I did say we.
1: Oh, did
0: I did
1: you?
0: Say
1: oh,
0: we appreciate
1: thanks for
0: you.
1: There. Yeah, we do. We appreciate you. Here's Christina. What a gift.

0: Leah, head on my shoulder. It is 9:29. Adam and Megan on the Hits Hawke's Bay. Big happy birthday to me old man, my dad. It is his birthday today. Just had a quick chat with him. Happy birthday, Clinto.
1: Did you?
0: Yeah, I did.
1: How'd you find out about his birthday?
0: How did I find out about it? Because he's my dad. And he's always had this birthday.
1: Oh, is he?
0: Yeah.
1: Oh. waiting for some praise over here. Just sitting waiting.
0: Thanks for the reminder.
1: Jeez, it really is like being your actual wife, isn't it?
0: Yeah. I'm sorry. I'm sorry what you have to put up with.
1: We have talked about this all morning because it's my son's birthday as well.
0: Yes.
1: It was someone else. It was Mark who we spoke to at the council whose wife's mother's birthday
0: is
1: today as well.
0: Yeah.
1: We've talked about birthdays quite a bit.
0: We have had a lot of birthday chat.
1: And not at any single point.
0: Did we mention it? Because I was saving it for now. I was saving it up for a special time now.
1: For a really special occasion.
0: With a special time.
1: Poor Clint would have been listening to the show from 6, as he always does.
0: Poor old Clinto.
1: And waiting. He would have thought, oh, no, Megan's son, that's cool, we'll do him. And then just waiting and waiting and waiting for
0: Look at him. What kind of son am I? Really, hey, what kind of son?
1: Absolutely terrible.
0: It is bang on 9:30 now with Adam and Megan on the Hits Hawke's Bay. Hopefully you're having an excellent Friday. You've got your bread, you've got your marmite, you've got your chips. Ours has just been actually taken out of the studio.
1: Well, it's probably a good thing as well because I was going to have another one and I haven't counted enough calories.
0: Don't need another one, eh?
1: No.
0: So ours has gone out to the office. They'll be tucking in for some chippy white sandwich for lunch today, but there are a few on the road as well.
1: That's right. Caitlin's got a few on the road.
0: Here's Hootie on the Hits.

0: Hootie and the Blowfish, I only want to be with you. As we've just said, Caitlin is out and about on the road with a car full of Marmite chips and some lovely Tip Top super soft bread, actually. It's good bread, this.
1: It's good quality bread. It's the toast bread, and I know for some people that's controversial.
0: Yeah, you would have preferred a sandwich. I stayed out of that conversation because I have not bought a loaf of sandwich bread in the last 15 years.
1: It's always toast.
0: Always toast. It's or if it's a Vogels, we go for the very thin on occasion. But I've never, ever, ever, ever, ever in my... I don't know if I've ever in my life, apart from by accident, bought a sandwich loaf.
1: Jeez, we were always sandwich. It's only until recently that we're trying to fill the boys up a bit more that we've gone toast.
0: We're a toast family through and through.
1: And also there's one brand that is a white fibre thing. You get it Pack and Save Tomatea, and that's always only toast. So that's kind of why we do that part of it. Mm. But I, you know, for someone who hasn't eaten bread for many, many weeks, I have to say I'm enjoying that sandwich far too much.
0: So good, eh?
1: It's really, really good.
0: You can't beat a couple of slices of white bread every once in a while. Sure, it's not an always treat, but every once in a while, a good loaf of white never goes astray.
1: Hey, can you remember being born?
0: Hell no. I don't reckon anyone can remember being born.
1: Well, there's a story that is just getting all of the headlines at the moment online,
0: yeah,
1: about people who claim they can remember their birth. And Paul McCartney is one of those people. He says... So how does he speak? Is it got there? So I kind of remember white tiles, very sort of hygienic white tiles, chrome instruments, and a clanging because it was a forceps birth. They had to pull me out.
0: He's made that up. He's been told that's what happened, and he's created a memory. I don't reckon anyone remembers their birth, do they? 4487 on the text if you think you remember being born.
1: He himself admits to some uncertainty about the recollection. You know, you don't know if you kind of have made them up yourself. That's what the brain does, though, doesn't it? It's like when people are selected for to be on a jury and they vow and declare they saw something that they actually didn't see, and they've, yes, done tests about this.
0: Yes.
1: When presented with the evidence, it didn't happen like that at all.
0: Correct.
1: Your brain can do weird things.
0: It can. And I don't know. I don't think I have any memories from pre-5. That stage of my life is pretty non-existent in my memories.
1: I've got vague feelings.
0: Vague.
1: I've got smells and I've got... tastes, yeah, and, yeah, and things, yeah, like that.
0: And when you used to eat the Play-Doh.
1: When you eat the Play-Doh, that. Exactly. I can remember the taste of a...
0: glue sticks.
1: A bottle, because we had... Not glue sticks. You know, we were bottle fed, so I can remember the taste of

0: looked really strange because there was a number of blonde curls of hair.
1: Oh my God.
0: Sitting on the front seat. I'm like, oh my God, I'm so sorry. That's my 4-year-old son's hair. And I wanted to put them away in a book. Must have been that okay, weirdo.
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0: Adam and Megan on the Hits Hawke's Bay. It is 13-10, and that is our lot for today. Time for the final faff, the stuff that's happened on the show today.
1: Yeah, hey, look, we have had such a fantastic day. It's been all about the Chippy Mite Sandwich Day today, and so many homes and workplaces have jumped on board, making themselves, in their own opinion, their favourite Chippy Mite sandwich, however they like to have it.
0: So thank you to all those legends across the

0: region who have jumped on board. We appreciate you. Send us some photos at the Facebook page on Messenger if you can. We'd love to see you celebrating Chippy Mite Sandwich Day. Congratulations to a bunch of businesses that have actually registered with us as well. You may be getting a drop off from the Chippy Mite Fairy.
1: She's our Chippy Mite Fairy, little Caitlin. She is out and about dropping off some Chippy Mite bundles today. We didn't get Momoa to the Magpies, but we got Haronga to the Hits, and it was amazing to have our very own Jason Momoa lookalike, James Haronga, spending a morning with us, eating his very first Chippy Mite sandwich.
0: What an awesome guy, eh? He was so nice, and the resemblance is uncanny. He puts those sunglasses on, and tonight, Michael, I'm going to be Jason Momoa.
1: Yes, exactly. So he was great. Loved meeting him. We've got a few videos that will pop up on as well. And then we got a lovely little surprise visit from Ruth, dropping off some beautiful flowers and a thank you. So the Napier Fire Brigade, of course, celebrating 150 years, and they've got their big weekend, which is Labour Weekend next weekend on the Saturday down at the Sound Shell.
0: Yeah, that's going to be a huge one. And, of course, we put our final contestant into the draw for the boarding call to New England, which is going to be drawn this afternoon. So good luck and congratulations to all of you that have got yourselves in the draw. Maybe, just maybe, you'll have the trip of a lifetime coming your way this arvo. How good would that be?
1: And finally, a huge good luck to all of the women taking part in the incredible triathlon this weekend, Sunday, Hiratonga Women's Centre, Harcourts, Hawke's Bay. I'll be doing a few laps with my friend Colette. We're doing the steps. We're getting our steps in.
0: Go you!
1: So many amazing people doing it for the very first time, including one of our lovely listeners, Saskia. So we wish you all the very best and good on you for getting out and giving it a go.
0: And, of course, Macy Gray is in town this weekend on Sunday. That's going to be an epic concert. So well done, those people that managed to grab tickets, because it is fully sold out. But there are still heaps of other things happening with the Arts Festival across the region that you can get out and get amongst.
1: Yep.
0: There are tickets still available to the circus that is performing in Toi Toi Saturday night, Sunday night, a matinee show on Sunday as well. And you can check out the whole schedule for the Hawke's Bay Arts Festival online, because there's some fantastic shows that you can get out and check out this weekend. Whatever you get up to, hope you have a good one. Keep yourself safe, and we'll see you back here Monday morning, Meeks.
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11: In this update, Labour's Willie Jackson says politicians meeting with gang members isn't new, even if MPs posing for photos with the mongrel mob during an election was a bad look. The comments come after Green and Te Pāti Māori MPs visited the gang's HQ.
12: Here's the reality. There's a history of National and Labour working with the gangs to get our communities right. Who's going to argue against that?
11: The Health Minister says concerns over chemo treatment delays at Starship have been overblown, with about 20 pushed back by up to a week because of staffing shortages. Simeon Brown says delays happen.
13: The choice of words I think is deeply distressing to families and to patients. To say that care has been suspended is quite frankly not true.
11: People are being asked to avoid Tauranga's Chapel Street after a car ended up in the water just after midnight. A police operation is underway as crews work to recover the vehicle and check whether anyone else was involved. And a woman giving evidence at Russell Brand's rape trial says his behaviour changed from camp and friendly to monster-like. Katie Spencer from Sky News says the witness rejected claims she'd fallen under his spell.
14: She categorically said, "I did not find him attractive. I thought he was a gay man," she explained.
11: In sport, Australia have pipped New Zealand 24-22 to open Rugby League's World Cup in Sydney. Wing Jack Bostock leapt to snaffle a bomb and score a hat-trick on debut in the 76th minute. Kangaroos coach Kevin Walters.
15: We're fierce rivals and that was one of the best games of footy I've seen in a long time. We'll take the win for sure, but understanding and respectful of next time we come across each other, it's going to be a similar game.
11: Kiwis fullback Kalen Ponga might be out of the tournament with a fractured arm. That's your news feed. I'm Bryn Rudkin. The Hits, Hawke's Bay weather with Paddy's Irish Bar, $6.50 bubbles and Paddy's Ale all day, every day. Heavy rain at times turning to showers, possible hail. We've got gusty southwesterlies, a high of 12 and 5 overnight. Tomorrow, few showers, clearing in the morning.
10: 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Love the Hits.

This is The Hits. Morning, George here in for Hayley today, and welcome to the end of the week, the end of week one of term four. So if you do have kids back, hopefully it's been nice getting back into routine over the last few days. And Olivia Dean this weekend, it's going to be a big one, eh? Hosey is too sweet, what a tune. It's on after Pink.

Us here at The Hits have $250 for you just in time for the weekend, and it only takes a few minutes of your time. Just tell us what you think about some tunes. Tell us what you're loving right now, what you want to hear a little bit less of on The Hits. It updates our playlist and can win you the cash. Rate The Hits now at thehits.co.nz. Ella Langley's Be Her after Sarah Bareilles.

0: for the North Island, especially in the east, Hawke's Bay down through the Wellington region. But otherwise, the weekend will start to fine up. We'll see temperatures cold at first, but starting to warm up as we head in towards Sunday.
1: Okay, cool. And obviously, massive Olivia Dean show in Auckland this weekend. How's the forecast for Saturday night there?
0: Yeah, looking good in Aux. We've got a bit of a chilly day on Saturday, but the evening is not too bad. Fine conditions and mild temperatures.
1: Great result. It's going to be a good time, eh? Proper Friday tune, Lil Nas X. That's What I Want before 11 on The Hits.
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0: on the hits with George filling in today. 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After 11, Miley Cyrus and Alex Warren's Passenger. Nelly too. Why not? Because it's Friday. Next on the hits.
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4: In this update, National is still ruling out any deal with Opportunity, despite Chris Luxon saying he'd work with whoever he has to lock in a second term. Campaign chair Simeon Brown says Luxon's position hasn't changed.
5: Well, he said we're not working with the Opportunity Party, we'll work with ACT in New Zealand first.
4: Around 20 chemo treatments at Starship have been delayed because of staffing shortages, with Labor blaming a hiring freeze. Health spokesperson Dr. Aisha Verrill.
6: We actually have really good child cancer care in this country compared to other countries, but it's things like this that could set us back and could see people harmed.
4: Overseas, at least 19 people have been injured after a bus crashed into a freight train at the entrance to the Channel Tunnel in France. Two people have been airlifted to hospital. Donald Trump has scrapped plans to live stream the execution of the Fort Hood gunman, saying many people would rather not watch it. Nancy Cords from CBS.
7: Public sentiment was overwhelmingly against it. Even some families of the Fort Hood victims were speaking out, saying that they thought that this move could make the shooter a martyr.
4: And back here, phone booths are on the way out, with Spark set to remove them over the next 2 years after plans to upgrade them with free calling, Wi-Fi and charging stations fell through. In sport, Dame Nolene Todua wants her Silver Ferns to press their advantages home over the Diamonds across Netball's Constellation Cup. She believes they have tighter on-court connections and deeper reserves.
8: With Australia, they've got to look at different combinations and opportunities to play more of their bench. I like to put the mirror back on Australia and hopefully they're under the pump in regards to that pressure.
4: The first match is on Sunday in Auckland. And Australia have pipped New Zealand 24-22 to open Rugby League's World Cup in Sydney. That's your news feed. I'm Bryn Rudkin. The Hits Hawke's Bay weather with Paddy's Irish Bar, $6.50 bubbles and Paddy's Ale all day, every day. Heavy rain at times turning to showers, possible hail. We've got gusty southwesterlies, a high of 12 and 5 overnight. Tomorrow, few showers, clearing in the morning.
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1: High end. So high end. So high end.

This is The Hits with George filling in for Hayley today. So getting close to the end of week one of term four. And no mucking around this term, right? Obviously prize givings and lots of tournament stuff going on. And of course for year 11 to 13 students, NCAA exams coming round real quick. Actually only 3 weeks away now until, 10th of November. They start level one maths and stats, level two geography and Latin, and level three dance. Fun times. We're going to play Olivia Dean, who's in the country this weekend. So easy to fall in love after Coldplay on The Hits.

0: in here. Have a wonderful weekend. Plenty on in Hawke's Bay over the weekend. But on the show next week, it's all about the AMP show. It's coming up and we've got your tickets to get in for free on the hits.
1: And we had such a lovely time with Becca playing the Alpha Quiz all of last week. But we need a new contestant to step up at 7:45 on Monday.
0: Join us on the Hits Hawke's Bay. We'll be here from 6:00.

The hits cannot wait for the Weetabix Kids Triathlon. Lots of events going on around the country at the end of the year and the start of 2027. If your kid's age between 6 and 15 and wants to get amongst it, you can sign them up right now at triathlon.co.nz. One of the biggest songs in the world right now, Ella Langley's Choosing Texas after Rihanna on the hits.

0: Niles Barkley sounding good on a Friday. It's crazy on the hits with George filling in today. Hey, if you missed the news, apparently Justin Bieber's in the country at the moment. Having a round of golf at Tara Iti and also booked out an entire Mexican restaurant to have a meal on Wednesday. Who can blame him, though, seriously? Because, you know, otherwise he just gets bothered the whole time, doesn't he? So no real reason why he's in the country other than he's got a mate that works for Afterpay. But who knows, maybe he's going to Olivia Dean or something on Saturday. But yeah, nice to have Bieber in the country. And we're going to play him teaming up with Ed Sheeran, I Don't Care, next on The Hits.
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0: Oh, yeah. Swedish House Mafia, sounding good on a Friday. This is The Hits. George here in for Hayley today. She's in for Maddie and PJ this afternoon with a game of attack or defend with your tickets into the Constellation Cup, which starts this weekend. Our Silver Ferns taking on the Australian Diamonds in Auckland before they do Christchurch as well. So if you're keen on some tickets, all you need to do is choose to split or steal from another Hits listener. It's ruthless, but those tickets can be yours after 3 o'clock. Otherwise, if you want to catch the Constellation Cup. It's live on Sky Sports. Miles Smith and Lifehouse, Hanging by a Moment. What a tune. That's going to start Friday afternoon next, and in a few minutes' time, your next turn to get in the draw for the Hits boarding call to New England. The trip can be yours this afternoon. Get your phone ready.
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0: In this update, Chris Luxon says National won't soften its stance on gangs following scrutiny over Green and Te Pāti Māori MPs posing for photos at the Mongrel Mob HQ. The National leader says gangs are criminal organisations.
1: The bashings, the muggings, the beatings, everything. Gangs were less than 1% of the population of New Zealand, contributing 25% of all that violent crime. So we make no apologies for smashing up gangs so we can get violent crime down, because that's fewer victims going through the trauma.
0: In the US, three children and one adult have been killed in a shooting at a primary school in Oregon. Police say the gunman was already dead when officers arrived, and they're investigating reports that a bystander may have stopped the attack. Broadcaster Danny Watson has died after a short illness, surrounded by family. He was a familiar face on TV shows, including What Now, and spent 15 years hosting News Talk ZB afternoons. He also presented on Magic and Today FM. And Auckland's Western Springs Bowl will host 30,000 people for tomorrow night's sold-out Olivia Dean concert. Local businesses in Grey Lynn will be joining the vibe.
2: You can have an Olivia Dean-inspired cocktail called Dive from Ada. We've also got an Olivia Dean-inspired look for your nails at the Pampered Bar. Salon and Co are doing a hair look like Olivia Dean.
0: In sport, Dame Nolene Totua wants her Silver Ferns to press their advantages home over the Diamonds across Netball's Constellation Cup. She believes they have tighter on-court connections and deeper reserves.
3: With Australia, they've got to look at different combinations and opportunities to play more of their bench. I like to put the mirror back on Australia, and hopefully they're under the pump in regards to that pressure.
0: The first match is on Sunday in Auckland. And Australia have pipped New Zealand 24-22 to open Rugby League's World Cup in Sydney. That's your newsfeed, I'm Bryn Rudkin. The Hits Hawke's Bay weather with Paddy's Irish Bar, $6.50 bubbles and Paddy's Ale all day every day. Heavy rain at times turning to showers, possible hail. We've got gusty southwesterlies, a high of 12 and 5 overnight. Tomorrow few showers, clearing in the morning.
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0: It's Bruno Mars on the hits. George here.
1: The hit sporting call to New England.
0: Hey, Sue, guess what?
2: Oh, my goodness. I've been trying all week.
0: You are in the draw to win the hits boarding call. Congrats.
2: Oh, thank you so much. I've been trying for weeks and weeks to try and get through, and it would just be amazing to win this trip of a lifetime.
0: Oh, wouldn't it? Hey, so it can be yours this afternoon, flying you to New York thanks to United Airlines and Air New Zealand. And then we're going to put you on a 7-day Prince's cruise around the best of Canada and New England. We'll get you sussed out with airport transfers too while you're in New York, and a double pass to go and see the new movie Sense and Sensibility. That was in cinemas yesterday. So fingers crossed for this afternoon. It can be you. Have a great weekend, all right?
2: Oh, thank you so much. Okay. Have a good weekend.
0: Yeah, you too. You too. Oh, it's so exciting. Next turn is coming up this afternoon with Hayley before she does the draw. So good luck. Flights thanks to United Airlines and Air New Zealand. Together connecting you.

0: Hey, it's the Hits, John, Peter, Megan. On Monday, we're going to be talking to the person who opened for Olivia Dean.
1: And if things go really well, we'll be talking to Olivia Dean.
2: At this stage, the person who opened up for Olivia Dean. Plus, wait, you're going to get cosmetic surgery?
0: On a very weird part of my body.
2: You
0: I'll
2: showed
0: take you
2: me.
0: Along.
2: It is weird. Yeah.
0: Hey.
2: You can see right through it.
0: And Ben's back. You can join us from 6 on Monday.

0: Tupac, Dr. Dre on the hits with George. So you're sort of one of two people this weekend. Either you're going to the massive Olivia Dean gig or you're catching the ABs. Second game of the Bledisloe Cup is also tomorrow night, sort of same time as the Olivia Dean gig is on. So 6 o'clock, kind of a little bit kinder with the time difference over in Aussie. Obviously, the Bledisloe Cup already wrapped up. We've won it again. How good? But yeah, if you do want to catch it, 6 tomorrow night. Elton John, he teamed up with Dua Lipa for a wicked tune, Cold Heart, and we're playing it next on the hits.
1: 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But the Hits has one more trick up its sleeve.
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1: 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The Hits.

0: It's Olivia Dean on the hits. George here. She is in the country this weekend. So exciting. And do you know what's amazing about her? She's even better live than recorded. Oh, the energy. So good. The Hits is your way into the gig at Western Springs Bowl tomorrow night. So if you don't have tickets and you desperately want to go, last chance this afternoon. Hayley's in for Maddie and PJ with the last Dean machine and your tickets to be there. It's going to be awesome. So after 3 o'clock, you can be winning tickets to Olivia Dean with the Hits. 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

0: week over in the States. If you missed it, by the way, they went to Disneyland and PJ got on a ride that she kind of underestimated. Oh, man, the highlights of the week have been so good. So you can catch up on their socials or even their podcast if you get time over the weekends. Just text DRIVE to 4487. But otherwise, those two are back from 3 on Monday. Cyril Stumbling In is going to sound so good on a Friday. We're playing it straight after 1 on The Hits.
1: 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But The Hits has one more trick up its sleeve.
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